Bruno Mars with Risk It All, number 4 on the top 8 at 8 on Froggy 102.7, the best variety. Also had music from Harry Styles, Benson Boone, Olivia Rodrigo, as well as for King and Country. This is After Hours. I'm Victor, your host, and we are in the middle of the top 8 at 8, the 8 most requested songs of the day all in a row, and as a bonus, no commercials either. Stepping into the top 3, got for you Madonna alongside Sabrina Carpenter. It's Bring Your Love on Froggy. Sabrina.

One Republic needs your love. Number two on the top 8 at 8 on Froggy 102.7. I'm Victor, host of After Hours, and it's time now for number one. Who could it be? Who could be the most requested song of the day? Well, artist is a first name, last name. First name starts with a D, last name starts with an F. And the song could be a bit of a term of endearment with your significant other. So who could that be? What could it mean? Who is the number one artist and song of the night? Well, it is Dominic Fike. It's Baby Doll on Froggy 102.7. I can't.

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1: The Chainsmokers featuring Coldplay, Something Just Like This on Froggy 102.7, the best variety. I'm Victor, host of After Hours, and all right, it's time for a little bit of sports recap, of course, as we are now settled in with the top four. We are down to just Argentina, we've got England, we've got Spain, and we've got France. So who's going to take it? The favorite right now seems to be France, but you can never count out the other three teams either. Of course, we've got France versus Spain kicking off tomorrow around 3 p.m. our time. I will see if I'll get to turn it on during some of the work day, but, you know, mileage may vary. We'll have to see. I do think it's a bit of a shame they weren't able to figure out a good time for it for the average American audience, but understandably, of course, we can't just appeal to exactly the one audience. You've got to find the best middle ground realistically. So for some of us, maybe we're just going to have to record it before we go from there. All right. We'll talk about some of the games that happened over the weekend after some more music. Here's Somber with Homewrecker on Froggy 102.7.

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Miles Smith with Stargazing on the Best Variety, Froggy 102.7. I'm Victor, host of After Hours. All right, time for the recap of the World Cup since we last chat over on Friday. So on Friday, we had Spain versus Belgium, which happened during the workday for many of us. Spain taking out Belgium 2-1, guaranteeing their spot in the top four. Belgium put up one reasonable fight. I will say that much. If they had a different goalkeeper in there, it could have been a way nastier score. There was a lot of really good saves across the game there from what I was able to catch. So very good, tenacious effort from Belgium. Good luck next time around. Then on Saturday, had England versus Norway. A real crazy match that had some questionable moments here and there. I think there was absolutely a world where Norway took this into additional time, but just didn't come out the way that it did. There's just some unfortunate calls here and there, but England obviously showing that they are still a force to be reckoned with. Who knows? Maybe football is finally coming home after however many years. Argentina versus Switzerland was the last game on Saturday later in the night and was full of a lot of crazy things going on. There was a player that received a yellow card early and then had the mistaken identity clause activated on them later in the game as well. It's a new rule they implemented within FIFA by using the VAR, which is the virtual assistant referee. They can go back and look at a play that they thought was questionable. In this case, a player on Switzerland took a dive, which means that they didn't actually get hit by a tackle. They just kind of jumped and act as if they did. And so rather than the guy taking a yellow card for a dangerous tackle, he ended up taking a second yellow card, getting ejected from the game for trying to force something to happen that didn't. And it got all kinds of messy and everything else, and it was real crazy stuff. But then Argentina, after a 1-1 tie going into additional, were able to win 3-1, guaranteeing themselves the final spot. So, of course, tomorrow, France versus Spain, and then on Wednesday, Argentina versus England. So, let's look forward to all those games. All right, enough talking. I chat a lot, honestly. Let's get back to the music with Noah Kahan. This is Stick Season on Froggy. As you promised.

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Ava Max, Sweet But Psycho on Froggy 102.7 as we move into the 9 o'clock hour. Also had music from Taylor Swift with I Knew It, I Knew You. I'm Victor, host of After Hours, bringing you the music from 7 to midnight. Hope you've been enjoying the show so far. 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Mark your calendar. 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
0: 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Froggy weather forecast.
2: Skies will be mostly sunny the rest of today, remaining hot with highs near 90. For tonight, we're mostly clear with a low of 68. Even hotter on Tuesday with sunshine and a high of 92. 94 on Wednesday with sunshine and heat index values near 100 degrees. That 100 degree feels like temperature sticks around at least through Friday. Both Thursday and Friday have a slight chance of rain. I'm WSB T22's Abby Wepler.
3: It's 83 degrees in Middlebury. From the Legacy Heating and Air, Froggy Weather Desk.
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Getting a little golden with the K-pop Demon Hunters at number 7 on the 8th straight this hour on Froggy 102.7. And number 8, Bruno Mars with I Just Might. I'm Victor, host of After Hours, and this is the 8th straight. 8 songs, no interruptions, no commercials. So let's get right back to the music with number 6. You're hearing Teddy Swims with Mr. Know-It-All. She like

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0: When I was young, I fell in love.

Halfway through the 8th Street this hour with Benny Blanco and Eastside on Froggy 102.7. Now we're going to be hearing from Tame Impala as we move into the top three. This is Dracula on Froggy.

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0: Ariana Grande, Hate That I Made You Love Me on Froggy 102.7, the best variety, number one on the 8th straight. Had Lady Gaga at number two with Abracadabra, and Tame Impala rounding out the top three with Dracula. I'm Victor, host of After Hours, and Froggy 102.7 has your tickets to the best Tom Petty tribute band in the country, Southern Accents. 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

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More music next. You're hearing Sam Fender. It's Rain Me In as the night continues on Froggy. Now look

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10: Skies will be mostly sunny the rest of today, remaining hot with highs near 90. For tonight, we're mostly clear with a low of 68. Even hotter on Tuesday with sunshine and a high of 92. 94 on Wednesday with sunshine and heat index values near 100 degrees. That 100 degree feels like temperature sticks around at least through Friday. Both Thursday and Friday have a slight chance of rain. I'm WSB T22's Abby Wepler.
11: It's 79 degrees in Millersburg from the Legacy Heating and Air Froggy Weather Desk.
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Number 7 on the 8th straight this hour, Dua Lipa with Dance the Night on Froggy 102.7, the best variety. And number 8, Somber with Homewrecker. I'm Victor, host of After Hours, and this is the 8th straight. If you're unfamiliar, the 8th straight is 8 songs, no interruptions, no commercials either. It's just you, me, and the music. So let's get back to the music with number 6. It's Gracie Abrams with Hit the Wall on Froggy.

Halfway through the 8th straight this hour with David Guetta and I'm Good on Froggy 102.7, the best variety. I'm Victor, host of After Hours, and the 8th straight continues with the top three. Number three tonight, the Jonas Brothers with Sucker. We go together.

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0: Sabrina Carpenter with Man Child, number one on the 8th straight this hour on Froggy 102.7. I'm Victor, host of After Hours, and the Froggy Patio is going to be out and about. See, we here at Froggy are partnering with Geminis Corp for a backpack giveaway. It's going to be Friday, July 17th from noon to 2 at the Northern Indiana Event Center. 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And our very own Tommy Lee is going to be broadcasting live from the patio, our mobile studio, driven by Monty's Best One Tire and Auto Care. So come on out and say hi if you've got yourself some time. Again, that'll be from noon to 2, Friday, July 17th at the Northern Indiana Event Center. Hope to see you there. Quick break. 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

Gracie Abrams, That's So True on the Best Variety, Froggy 102.7. I'm Victor, host of After Hours, already well into the show here. Hope you've been enjoying it so far. Hope you've had a good day so far as well. Mine has been pretty good. Can't complain. Got my car back this morning from the mechanic. Nothing too serious, just a routine check-in every couple of months or so. No real issues were found, so that means that the bill was not too high. Thank goodness for that, because I feel like I've had to cover for it a lot the last couple of times here for various things breaking down and just dealing with all that. So it's nice to have a bill that does not feel like I have to bend over backwards to figure out how I'm dealing with it later. Now, hopefully you're in a similar position, or at the very least, maybe you've got somebody in mind that can help you check up on your car. Maybe it has been a little bit. It's always worth it, at least to do some oil changes here and there. Always good for the car. Now, let's get back to the music here with the band Camino. You're hearing Holly on Froggy 102.7.

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Moving into the final hour of the show for tonight with Post Malone and Better Now on Froggy 102.7, the best variety. I'm Victor, host of After Hours, and that's right, we are down to the final hour of the show for the night, but don't you worry, I've still got plenty of music lined up for you to carry you through the rest of tonight and get you on your way to Tuesday. Got for you next, Chapel Roan. You're hearing Good Luck Babe on the best variety, Froggy 102.7. It's fun.

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9: Skies will be mostly sunny the rest of today, remaining hot with highs near 90. For tonight, we're mostly clear with a low of 68. Even hotter on Tuesday with sunshine and a high of 92. 94 on Wednesday with sunshine and heat index values near 100 degrees. That 100 degree feels like temperature sticks around at least through Friday. Both Thursday and Friday have a slight chance of rain. I'm WSBT. C22's Abby Wepler.
10: It's 76 degrees in Bristol from the Legacy Heating and Air Froggy Weather Desk.
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hitting a little golden with the K-pop Demon Hunters at number 7 this hour on Froggy 102.7. And at number 8, to kick things off, Taylor Swift with I Knew It, I Knew You. I'm Victor, host of After Hours, and this is the 8th straight. 8 songs, no interruptions, no commercials either. We went from one group to another. Here's the Backstreet Boys with Bottle Up on Froggy 102.7.

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1: 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I'm Victor, host of After Hours, and the 8th straight's moving into the top 3. Number 3 tonight, Bruno Mars with I Just Might.

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0: 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I'm Victor, host of After Hours, and Froggy 102.7 and Ranger Distribution teamed up with the Elkhart Public Library to get the whole family reading this summer, and it's almost a wrap. 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Hope to see you there. 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
10: Alexander Hamilton is the architect of America's financial system. 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
11: He also had a more abstract notion in mind, which was that if you had a national currency, that would help promote the idea of national identity.
10: The nation owes Hamilton a debt, ironically, because Hamilton said the national debt must always be paid.
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Chapel Roan Pink Pony Club on Froggy 102.7, the best variety. I'm Victor, host of After Hours, and that's going to just about do it for the show tonight. Thank you so much, as always, for tuning in. Of course, I'll be back again tomorrow to bring you more music from 7 to midnight. So hope to hear from you. And of course, whether you're a first-time listener or a long-time listener or something in between, really do appreciate you checking out the show. One last song before I go. It's Martin Garrix and Ed Sheeran with Repeat It. You're tuned into Froggy 102.7. Have a wonderful rest of your night, and I'll see you tomorrow. Stay.

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4: Skies will be mostly sunny the rest of today, remaining hot with highs near 90. For tonight, we're mostly clear with a low of 68. Even hotter on Tuesday with sunshine and a high of 92. 94 on Wednesday with sunshine and heat index values near 100 degrees. That 100 degree feels like temperature sticks around at least through Friday. Both Thursday and Friday have a slight chance of rain. I'm WSBT. C22's Abby Wepler.
5: It's 75 degrees in Millersburg from the Legacy Heating and Air Froggy Weather Desk.
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8: Skies will be mostly sunny the rest of today, remaining hot with highs near 90. For tonight, we're mostly clear with a low of 68. Even hotter on Tuesday with sunshine and a high of 92. 94 on Wednesday with sunshine and heat index values near 100 degrees. That 100 degree feels like temperature sticks around at least through Friday. Both Thursday and Friday have a slight chance of rain. I'm WSBT 22's Abby Wepler.
9: It's 72 degrees in Bristol from the Legacy Heating and Air Froggy Weather Desk.
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5: Skies will be mostly sunny the rest of today, remaining hot with highs near 90. For tonight, we're mostly clear with a low of 68. Even hotter on Tuesday with sunshine and a high of 92. 94 on Wednesday with sunshine and heat index values near 100 degrees. That 100 degree feels like temperature sticks around at least through Friday. Both Thursday and Friday have a slight chance of rain. I'm WSBT22's Abby Wepler.
6: It's 72 degrees from downtown Goshen. From the Legacy Heating and Air, Froggy Weather Desk.
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0: 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Froggy weather forecast.
4: Skies will be mostly sunny the rest of today, remaining hot with highs near 90. For tonight, we're mostly clear with a low of 68. Even hotter on Tuesday with sunshine and a high of 92. 94 on Wednesday with sunshine and heat index values near 100 degrees. That 100 degree feels like temperature sticks around at least through Friday. Both Thursday and Friday have a slight chance of rain. I'm WSBT 22's Abby Wepler.
5: It's 71 degrees
6: in Napanee.
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5: 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Once a sovereign nation with its own culture, Hawaii became a territory of the United States in 1900. The two most important products that sustained the economy were sugar and pineapples. In 1959, the people of Hawaii were asked to vote on statehood. 94% of the population said yes. And on August 21st, 1959, Hawaii officially became the 50th state.
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7: Skies will be mostly sunny the rest of today, remaining hot with highs near 90. For tonight, we're mostly clear with a low of 68. Even hotter on Tuesday with sunshine and a high of 92. 94 on Wednesday with sunshine and heat index values near 100 degrees. That 100 degree feels like temperature sticks around at least through Friday. Both Thursday and Friday have a slight chance of rain. I'm WSBT22's Abby Wepler.
8: It's 70 degrees in downtown Elkhart from the Legacy Heating and Air Froggy Weather Desk.
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5: Mostly sunny today, hot and humid. High temperatures getting up around 92. The feel-like temperatures this afternoon will be right around 100, so we do have a heat advisory in effect through today. Tonight will be mostly clear. We drop down to 72. And then for tomorrow, another very hot and humid day. High temperatures up around 94. Again, feel-like numbers around 100. I'm Chief Meteorologist Carrie Pujol.
6: It's 69 degrees in Dunlap from the Legacy Heating and Air Froggy Weather Desk.
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5: They were two teenage boys with vivid imaginations and a love of science fiction when they changed our culture forever. In 1933, Jerry Siegel and Joe Shuster created a costume superhero with a secret identity, and 5 years later, Superman debuted in Action Comics number one. For almost 90 years, the last son of Krypton has fought for truth, justice, and the American way.
6: What is a hero? My answer was that a hero is someone who commits a courageous action without considering the consequences. Now my definition is completely different. I think a hero is an ordinary individual who finds the strength to persevere and endure in spite of overwhelming obstacles.
5: Siegel and Shuster created a whole new genre of fiction that led to the pantheon of superheroes, including Batman, Wonder Woman, and Green Lantern. Characters who have represented the best of our American values for almost a century.
1: Happy 250th, America.
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2: Hello, Anna.
3: Hi.
2: Yeah, this is Anna on the phone, not Anna on the show.
1: Hi, Anna.
3: Hi, Anna.
2: Anna, what's your worst date ever? Tell us about it.
3: So this happened years ago. I was celebrating my birthday in a club, and I met a bouncer. We exchanged numbers, and we had set a date. We're both very healthy individuals, very fitness and dieting and whatnot. Mm-hmm. So he wanted to cook for me. And I was like, something healthy and basic, like a chicken wrap. Okay. And it was good. Everything was fine. And afterward, he said, I know this place that we can go where I get drinks discounted. So I said, okay. Afterwards, he took me to his job. And we had drinks there. They were discounted. And he got very intoxicated.
2: Oh boy.
3: With a bunch of his coworkers.
4: Oh boy, yeah.
3: And after that, he could not drive home, and he was my ride. Oh. And he's like, I need you to drive my car. I said, because his car is a Mustang. I don't feel comfortable driving your car. We could just take an Uber. He's like, no, I need you to drive my car home. I'm not leaving it here. And I'm like, okay. So I drove the car very slowly. I think I was going 30 miles per hour.
2: In a Mustang?
3: In a Mustang. I was very nervous because I've never driven a car that nice. And he asked me multiple times to pull over. He was throwing up.
5: That's the worst.
3: It was disgusting. I wanted to go home after that immediately. And he's like, you're the first girl to ever drive my Mustang. This means so much to me.
5: Aww. Give me a kiss.
2: Yeah. Yeah. He got all sentimental because he's all drunk.
4: Come on over here.
5: Give me a big red kiss.
2: I think I love you now.
1: No.
3: After that, I left. And yeah, that's the end of that.
2: How long have you guys been married now?
4: Yeah.
3: Never.
2: Oh, no.
1: Share your worst date ever story.
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2: So when you travel, do you ever think about when things could go wrong? I know you do now, Al.
4: I do all the time. Yeah, I bought travel insurance.
2: Because that was the last thing I was thinking about when we went to San Diego, which is where my wife was born and raised, and that's where I immigrated to. Okay. We thought it was going to be the year we take our kids to go see our origin story.
4: Okay.
2: They can understand what we went through as kids and what it took to get to where we're at now.
6: That's a beautiful thing.
2: It is a beautiful thing, and we planned it that way. Unfortunately, literally the day we landed, I started having pain because I just had a procedure done a few weeks back in the area where I had this procedure. I started feeling pain.
4: Like in your mouth?
2: In my mouth.
4: Yeah.
2: And I'm like, no, there's no, we just started. We just got here.
4: Yeah.
2: So I thought maybe it was the flight. Something changed. It's going to be okay.
4: The pressure, the altitude,
2: the pain will go away. At 1 o'clock in the morning, I woke up with a 11 out of 10 pain. The type of pain you can't put pressure on because it's inside your cranium.
6: Oh.
2: That pain.
4: Yeah.
2: To the point where my wife's like, we got to go to the ER. I've never seen you like this. And I go.
5: They say tooth pain is one of absolute the worst
2: pain. It's the worst pain, Kelly. Yeah. It is the worst pain. So I go, I don't want to do ER because I remember we did our meeting for our
4: insurance,
2: and they said ERs are expensive.
1: Yeah.
5: Very bad.
2: Go to an urgent care instead. So we started going to started looking up urgent cares. I ended up at an urgent care that very next day, and they set me up. It actually was easier than I thought. Our insurance did carry over. I got my antibiotics and I got painkillers, and I was so. If you see a lot of my pictures from my vacation, I might not be smiling. It's not because I'm sad. It's because I am drugged up.
1: Oh my God, I did notice that.
2: I am. Your boy was like, gone.
1: He looks kind of miserable.
2: I'm not miserable. I was just gone.
4: I wouldn't even think to go to urgent care for a toothache.
5: You're in terrible pain?
4: But no, I'm just saying I would think emergency dentist. Yeah. I wouldn't have put those together. I didn't know how to find one of those, Al.
2: So I just, we went urgent care. I figured there's doctors there and they got antibiotics if it's an infection.
4: That's great.
2: So they got me all set up.
4: That's great.
2: The rest of the vacation went well because the antibiotics did help quite a bit.
1: That's
2: but
1: good.
2: I got to show my kids all these sites from the town I was a kid in,
1: aww,
2: which was really cool. We kicked it off by going to my father-in-law's memorial site because my father-in-law donated his body to science when he passed away of cancer.
4: Wow, okay.
2: And, you know, we didn't have a body to bury, so they did a memorial site for all the people that have donated their bodies.
1: That's beautiful.
2: At UCSD.
4: Mm-hmm.
2: And we got to overlook it, and it overlooks the ocean. And it is so my father-in-law because he loved hiking, and you got to take a little hike to it.
4: Yeah.
2: Which was really cool. My kids actually understand what it means to donate your body and to think of others before yourself.
4: Sure.
2: We also went to my first neighborhood, and I've talked about my popcorn story quite a bit.
4: Yeah.
2: And my kids have heard that story since they were little. I've talked about
5: it. Not the popcorn story again, Dad.
2: But I got to show them the elementary school I went to, Jefferson Elementary School. And I was like, the KFC where I got beat up, still there.
1: Did they recreate it?
2: We thought about it.
4: You know, like, full circle moment.
2: Kason did bring it up. He goes, you want me to go beat you up in the parking lot for old
1: times? Just like old times.
2: I'm like, no.
4: Full circle moment. You could have taken them to the urgent care that you had to go to after you got beat up.
2: Now, well, then you're
4: taking care of everything.
1: He walks into urgent care and they're like, you again.
2: You again. All these years later. Look
1: we've
2: at
1: missed you.
2: You. I showed them the apartment. I showed them the apartment complex that we grew up, which they renovated. They look nicer than what I remember.
4: Okay.
2: But they saw the area where I used to ride my bike. Like, all that stuff they got to see.
1: That's awesome.
2: Cool. We also took the kids where my wife and I got married. And I said, this is where we committed to each other. And this is where we said, I do. And this is where our family started. And we broke into where we had the party.
4: Oh.
2: The room was.
1: Party crashers.
2: It was unlocked. It was a little unlocked. So we
4: a
2: snuck
4: little
2: in.
4: Unlocked?
2: It was a little. I just pulled and it opened.
4: Yep.
2: It said closed.
4: With a credit card in your hand.
2: And my kids don't like to break the rules. And I was like, it's okay. We paid a long time ago. It's really cool. So we got to show them. We took a bike ride there. We rented bikes.
4: Yeah.
2: It is scary to ride bikes in the wild. Like, in the city.
4: Yeah.
2: Because they have bike lanes and stuff, but the car's going by you. And then I have little kids. Well, not little, but teenage kids.
4: Yeah.
2: And that caused a little couples fight as we were arguing on the way to our marriage spot. So I wouldn't do the bike ride ever again. I would just go ahead and go straight to the spot. But the coolest thing where I did a lot of reflection in this week, my wife chose a hotel that was on the beach.
4: Okay.
2: And this was a hotel that we had talked about before because we didn't really have nice things growing up. And we always idolized people that lived on the beach. We mm-hmm. thought it was really cool. Like you open your balcony and there's the beach right there. So she got us an ocean view room to the beach.
4: Nice.
2: What she didn't realize is that when I went out into the balcony and I was looking at the beach, I looked to my right and the parking lot I used to sleep in when I was living in my truck was right there.
1: Wow.
2: View, like in plain view.
1: Oh, wow. My.
2: And I looked and I said, Kinsey, did you do that on purpose? Because I know she knew that I lived in my truck. And I knew that I told her that I would stay by the beach because there was a shower and I get to go bodyboard in the morning before I would go to class. And she goes, that's the parking lot. And she said, I thought it was this other, it was at the shores. I was like, no, it's at the other spot. And I said, no, it's this one.
1: That just gave me the chills, JC.
2: That's where I used to shower. And that's the lifeguard tower that I remember that I
4: would park. Kick me out of the parking lot right there.
2: It would be cops that would kick me out.
4: Okay.
2: But I got to every morning wake up and go out there and look to my right and see where I came from. And my son was out there one morning. And I said, listen, I never thought I would have this life. My goal was to just make like $40,000 and maybe live in a nice little apartment with a wife and kids. And you guys gave me that. But I never thought I would have the life that I have. That I felt so grateful. Mm-hmm. And I don't know if it was the painkillers or the drugs.
4: Yeah.
2: I just felt so grateful that entire week that I got to, like, look over there.
4: Gone to one of those used car lots, rented a green truck with lightning bolt flames on the hood.
2: You remember my truck.
4: And said, hey, I'll bring this back in 24 hours. Go take it to the parking lot, spend the night in it, and say, Kason, this is where it really is.
2: It was a Mazda B2500 Troy Lee edition. It's the truck you're talking about.
4: Okay.
1: And then the cop rolls up and goes, you again.
2: Imagine if that cop was still showing up. They got dates now. I told her, I was like, they close you in. They got gates at the beach now, apparently.
6: Really, too many people sleeping in there.
2: I call them the Jose Chavez gates.
1: Which that's really beautiful, Jason.
2: It was a really, that's really cool vacation that we
6: started from the bottom, now we're here.
2: Yeah. It was just nice to see
1: how far you
2: come.
4: Yeah, that's really cool.
2: You know, you can come, and I didn't think I would make it past that. And it was really cool, too, to make it out of there and be able to share that with my kids.
4: Yeah.
6: The fruits of your labor.
2: Big Al, how was your solo vacation, sir?
4: Dude, my vacation was awesome. I started out in South Carolina, Kelly, and went up there. I do that every year to see my buddy Joe and his wife for 4th of July. And it was fantastic. It was, you know, going on vacation by yourself is, I've done it many times, but I guess this was the first time I knew I was divorced. Like, last time I went by myself, but I didn't know I was divorced.
5: You're still shell-shocked.
4: Uh-huh. Yeah. But anyway, aside from that, I mean, the actual event, the weather was hot, but we watched the fireworks, we watched the parade, we made a bonfire on the beach. You want to see two grown men try and make a bonfire in a windy condition on sand?
2: That sounds dangerous.
4: That's us. But we did it, and it was fantastic. And a few weeks ago, a listener of ours from Lubbock, his name is Heath, he and his family came up to watch the show. And so we went out after the show, and we were talking. He said, we're still talking about vacation. He goes, I'm going to Turks and Caicos. I'm like, I'm going to Turks and Caicos. I said, when? He said, July 6th. I said, that's when I'm going. So I said, you want to go fishing? He goes, yeah. And it was just that. It was just like that. And so I got his number.
5: God gave you a friend vacation.
2: That's awesome, Al.
4: He did. So I texted him. I said, hey, man, I'm here. It's Monday, but Thursday, let's go. He said, sure. So Tuesday, I had a golf appointment, golf tee time. Played the worst golf, Kelly, that I've ever played in my entire life.
2: But you played by yourself, so nobody was there.
4: Played by myself. I was so thankful that no one could see. The guy, I paid. He goes, here's 6 balls to start out with. I said, 6?
2: I need 24.
4: I need a bag of balls. So I get on the 7th hole. I'm out of balls. I got 1 left. And this guy goes, hey, man. He worked there, the little maintenance guy. Hey, man, you want to buy some balls? I said, heck yeah. How much?
2: Yeah, the side hustle?
4: Yeah. He's doing the maintenance on the golf. He sold me 12 balls for
2: $20. Is that a deal?
4: Well, it was for me. I just needed some.
5: Did you make it to the end of the course with 12?
4: I did. So did that. And Heath and I, the following Thursday, we go out and we took a fishing trip, 4-hour trip, caught three
2: Fish.
4: Tuna.
6: Now, did you catch them or did the fishermen on the boat catch them?
4: No, they put the rods in the side of the boat, you know, and so you just listen for the line to go zzz, and you got a fish.
2: Uh-huh.
4: So you reel it in. So
2: what? That's like auto fishing.
4: Yeah, it's fishing, but it's cheating, but
5: you
4: it's fishing.
5: A pole.
4: I had to reel it in. I had to do that thing, you know.
6: He passed it, but he reeled it in. Yeah, he didn't cast it in.
1: I need a country song.
6: But that's usually how it
1: fishing.
6: Goes because they know what they're doing.
4: And right there on the side, he starts cleaning the fish.
2: Filleting
4: it? Gut, yeah. And he goes, you want to try some? I said,
2: raw?
4: Yeah. It's tuna.
2: Did you?
4: It's sushi. Yeah.
5: Ooh.
4: It was fantastic. Oh,
2: yeah. I can't eat something if I just saw their guts.
4: This so fish fresh. was hanging out with his homeboys like an hour ago, and now I'm eating it.
6: Yes.
4: Oh, it was fantastic.
6: That's cool.
2: That fish had a family, dude.
4: Yeah. I'm sorry. Rest in peace. And went down to the little grill. They grilled them up for me.
5: I would have waited for that part.
4: Yeah. But it was fantastic. It was super fantastic. Had a wonderful, wonderful time.
2: And you didn't get sick?
4: Didn't get sick.
2: Yeah. He's fine. Eating raw fish out there. I've never done that.
4: But if I had, I'd hit
5: up
4: ears.
5: Eat a vegetable here, you get exploding diarrhea.
2: Yeah. Like, you got to be careful with the vegetables right now, kids. Now, part-time Justin, you went to Puerto Rico.
6: I sure did.
2: And you ended up in an area where people said, what are you doing here?
6: Exactly. Yeah, I'm lucky enough to be here to tell y'all today I survived.
2: We've all done that. We accidentally ended up somewhere we shouldn't be.
6: I could have died.
2: We'll tell you in 10 minutes.
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0: 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Froggy weather forecast.
1: Mostly sunny today, hot and humid. High temperatures getting up around 92. The feel-like temperatures this afternoon will be right around 100, so we do have a heat advisory in effect through today. Tonight will be mostly clear. We drop down to 72. And then for tomorrow, another very hot and humid day. High temperatures up around 94. Again, feel-like numbers around 100. I'm Chief Meteorologist Carrie Pugeot.
2: It's 69 degrees
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17: You know, when you travel somewhere, new neighborhood, new city, new state, new U.S. territory.
18: Yeah.
17: You want to learn where to be and where not to be.
18: Yeah.
17: Justin didn't do that.
19: Yeah, I thought I was prepared.
18: Where were you again?
19: I went to Puerto Rico.
17: Puerto Rico.
19: Yes.
20: And did the whole plane clap when you landed?
19: They sure did, just like the song. Honestly, JC, I think it was a couple months ago, I was like, I think I'm going to go to Seattle, Washington. Y'all let me know if that's a good place to go to. And then your wife, JC, posted the Puerto Rico song.
17: Yeah.
19: And I was like, you know what? Let's go to Puerto Rico instead. So me and Daniel switched our plans.
17: It was my wife's fault?
19: Yes, that I went to Puerto Rico.
21: So easily influenced.
17: I love that. I love that.
19: In Puerto Rico. It was a great time. But this trip was special because it was mine and Daniel's. He's my boyfriend. We've been together for 4 years now. It was our first trip just by ourselves.
17: Wow.
19: No, like usually when we go on trips, we got friends to go with. But this was just me and him all alone, just taking on the island.
21: Wow.
19: And it was so beautiful. We saw a dolphin. We made out under a waterfall. We jumped off cliffs. We swam in a cave. We rode jet skis. We had a fabulous time. Good. It was like a movie. It was gorgeous.
17: Oh, that's great.
19: I loved it so much.
17: Is there waterfalls everywhere?
19: No, this one actually... We got like an excursion and it was in a little town.
21: So you did the tourist stuff?
19: We did the tourist stuff. Yes, no. Exactly.
18: Chasing waterfalls. Yeah.
19: But we went to the area where Bad Bunny grew up.
21: That's cool.
19: It was like we got to see his elementary school, the church that he was an acolyte in or something like that, where he like, I guess he was like a whatever those little kids
17: well,
19: are.
17: Well, he lives in the church, right?
21: Bad Bunny lives there?
19: Altar boy, I think that's what he was. We got to see his little childhood home. It was
21: casita?
19: Yeah, his little casita. And there were murals of him everywhere. You could buy merch of his all everywhere. They worship Bad Bunny like a god.
20: Maybe he'll become a saint.
19: Uh-huh. He is.
20: I don't know how that works.
19: You got to be proud of Bad Bunny.
17: He's given back a lot.
19: Yeah. Yes.
17: He gets exactly. Back to Puerto Rico.
19: And you could just tell that the guy who was leading our tour, he grew up with Bad Bunny. And so he was
17: what?
19: Just, yeah, he grew up with him.
20: Of course he did.
19: Mm-hmm.
20: Did he know him?
19: he said he knew him, but he goes, Daniel asked him if he's still his friend, and he goes, no, he's too big now.
17: So they kind of, it's me and Adam Lambert, basically. Like we.
19: Yeah, y'all went to the same high school.
17: We saw each other in the hallway, but yeah. He doesn't know me.
19: Right.
17: So,
19: but that's the area where Daniel and I made out in a waterfall and swam in the cave.
21: Wait, at Bad Bunny's house?
19: Yeah, Bad Bunny's house.
21: Did you see the waterfall and say, we need to go make out under that? Or did you just get under there and start making out?
19: No, we saw it, and then people were trying to take videos and stuff like that. And they're like, y'all two next. And so
21: there were other people there?
19: Yeah, because it was like me and Daniel were by ourselves, but we ended up catching up with the group, which was really nice because we met some nice girls from Chicago and stuff.
20: When did you get to the scary part?
17: Yeah, what happened?
19: Okay, so that was all gorgeous and everything like that. But then Daniel and I go to Old San Juan. It's this gorgeous area. It looks like, it felt like New Orleans with the architecture and stuff like that. And we're walking, getting lost. We don't know anything. We're just having a good little time. We see this beautiful sign that says La Perla. And it's like a clamshell with the pearl in there. And past the sign is the ocean. And you just see the waves crashing on the shore. It looks absolutely beautiful. You got to take these stairs just to get down and then go through this little neighborhood. And then you're at the beach. So we get down the stairs and then we see a cat with a missing eye about to eat a little chicken.
20: Oh.
19: And the mom is protecting the little chicken.
17: The big chick.
19: Yeah, the big chick.
20: This feels symbolic.
19: And so me and Daniel tell the cat to scram. And the cat looks at us and he like just does not, he's not fazed at all. This cat has seen
20: something.
19: He's some
20: seen something.
21: Or he hasn't.
17: Yeah.
21: I mean,
17: and, he's
20: cost him an eye.
19: With the eye and everything. But it still it doesn't look sketchy, but it looks like it's an old town. That it looks like old houses. People are drying their clothes on clothesline.
17: Yeah, you tell the way people just looked at you when you guys showed up, like, what
19: well,
17: you doing here?
19: And there's this guy, he's got groceries, and he's like, come this way. And it's like down a dark alley. Mm. But that's how we get to the ocean. And so I'm like, let's go, babe. He goes, I don't know, I don't trust it. I was like, babe, I want to go have a romantic view over there on the ocean. And he's like, okay. So we go. And
17: in the dark alley?
19: We go through the dark alley, but then the sun comes out, and you start seeing, like, some men. They're shirtless. They're older. They're just hanging out, just having a good old time. Mm-hmm. We end up making it to the ocean, and we see how gorgeous it is. Upstairs, there's a guy playing music. He's shirtless as well. Ooh. And they were selling $5 Patron shots. So
1: early in the morning?
19: No. It was sunset.
1: Oh, okay.
19: Sunset. So I'm enjoying my drink, my cocktail, and Daniel goes to the restroom, and he comes back, and he lets them know that it's not flushing. And they go, oh, yeah, because it's the pipes. And I'm like, oh, okay, so the pipes aren't working. The sun starts to come down, and I'm like, babe, we should probably go before it gets too dark.
17: Right.
19: So we know how to get home.
1: Good plan.
19: So we get home. Daniel takes a shower. And I'm like, you know what? Let me learn more about Puerto Rico. So I play some YouTube videos. And then the YouTube videos say, avoid La Perla at all costs. This is the most dangerous area you could ever go to. People get drugged and go missing. They're like, the cops do not even come here.
21: Oh, wow.
19: Even if you call 911.
17: Yeah, they're like, that's not our spot.
19: And I was like,
21: do not go.
17: They handle it themselves.
19: Do not go. And I was like, we were just there. We made it out.
20: La Perla.
19: Uh-huh.
1: You survived.
19: But I was like, I'm from Oak Cliff, okay? Like, I could survive Oak Cliff. JC, our friend Cooley texted me, and he goes, you were in La Perla, and you made it out alive? I said, yeah, because I'm from Oak Cliff. He goes, no, dude, that is, it's not like any other place.
17: Our buddy.
20: Wow.
19: That is a day. He was like, people go missing. And then I saw a news article on the YouTube video that an influencer went missing like a couple
17: recently?
19: Months ago. Yeah.
21: What do you think it was about you and Daniel that made them not want to kidnap you?
19: We went during the day. They got cheaper drinks over there. And so people go party there at night, but they act like they own the place, and the locals are like, you don't own the place.
21: Okay.
19: We own this place.
17: Oh, so you got to respect.
19: You got to pay respect.
17: You can't go down there and act like you own the spot.
19: Yeah, and apparently the influencer was filming everything, and they asked him not to film anything, and he didn't listen, and he kept on filming, and that's when he went missing.
21: I'm glad y'all were okay.
19: I know. Yeah. Me too. But I love Puerto Rico so much. We will be back.
1: Don't go to La Perla, okay?
19: We had a great time. And yeah, we'll just avoid La Perla.
17: Solid point here from the text at 800-543-3548. Paula, you're so right. The cat didn't listen to you and Daniel when you were telling it to scram.
19: Right.
17: The cat lives in Puerto Rico.
19: And it still lives in La Perla.
17: It lives in La Perla. First of all, it's a hood cat. And B, it speaks Spanish.
1: Scram.
17: You got to tell the cat in Spanish. Hey, salte de aquí.
20: That's what it was.
17: That's what it was. That's why the cat didn't want to listen to you.
19: That cat has seen things that probably have made people gone missing, too.
21: That cat probably told you to go home.
19: Yeah. When you see a little chick about to be eaten by a wild cat, I think we knew we were in a different area.
21: Yeah.
19: And Daniel knew too, but it was romantic.
17: Glad you guys had fun. I'm glad you explored, you know?
21: Yeah.
17: Yes. To stay in the touristy spot.
19: I think everyone needs to go.
17: Yeah. You did it safely, which is the most important thing.
18: We are the Kid Craddock Morning Show.
17: Kelly was just telling us how the water in Mexico was bath watery.
2: It was so warm.
17: Oh, yeah. How was the rest of the vacation with Alan?
2: Wonderful. I just took a bite of beefsteak right when we came back. Shout out. Sorry.
18: I got a cousin named Beefsteak.
17: Oh, because I don't see you chewing.
18: No.
2: No, it was great. He just wrote me this morning. He's like, don't you wish we were getting breakfast at La Marche? That was the place we go to every morning.
17: Yeah. Have a French name in Mexico? Wow.
2: Well, they have the rest of the place we went. They had like a Japanese restaurant. They have Italian, Mexican. They have Indonesian restaurant. They have all different restaurants there.
17: It's like all-inclusive. Those are the best.
2: I love that.
21: Wonderful.
2: Because it only hurts one time when you lay down the credit card. You go to another place where it's not all-inclusive, it hurts every time you pay.
17: Well, I'll tell you this, Kelly. You are a very pretty drunk.
2: Thank you. Yeah.
21: That's the nicest thing a woman
19: can do. Why do you say that?
18: To the three drink, Kelly.
17: Alan posted a picture, and I think they were bushed.
2: I was so tired.
17: I was like, oh, Kelly looks so pretty. She's bushed.
2: You go hard day one.
19: Day one is the hardest.
17: I was like, you did not look sloppy. You look just pretty.
2: Relaxing.
17: Yeah.
21: Well, that's good. So it was a good trip.
2: It was very nice. We didn't have one fight. Didn't have any arguments. What's there to argue about?
17: Yeah, how can you argue
18: in paradise?
17: In paradise.
2: Yeah, it was really a nice time.
17: You're doing
2: I mean, there's no like shocking stories to tell. We stayed at a resort. We always go to the same one. We don't get any money for it, but people always ask. Valentin Imperial. It's our favorite. Yep. And they're known for their food. But they also have the most beautiful grounds. We saw a couple of monkeys this time. We saw our first snake.
17: Oh, did you grab it?
18: In the wild.
2: No. We saw a lot of coatis. Coatis.
18: What is a coati?
21: What is that?
2: They're like a cross between, I don't know what to say, like a raccoon and something else. It's got this long tail, and they're so cute, and they were like a million coati babies. And they were just running around everywhere. So fun.
17: Can you touch them?
2: I meet so many listeners there.
17: Oh, no.
2: Well, you can feed them. They don't want you to feed the wildlife. They don't want you to do
18: that. They want to be able to survive on their own.
2: Yeah, they bring out a hawk. In the a few times during the week to keep the birds away because a lot of the restaurants are outdoors and that works, you know. It's really cool.
17: Oh, that's what the hawk is for.
19: Okay.
17: They also charge you to take a picture with it, I think.
2: We don't go near it. It's not
17: like that
2: for a tourist thing. No, that's there to keep. Yeah, they're working
17: like a scarecrow. You're looking for some cool summer swag? Well, check out Froggy's fanwear at froggy1027.com. 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
8: 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You can write her at loveletterstokelly.com. 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
9: Love letters to Kelly.
10: Dear Kelly, you're the love expert.
11: I am.
10: I'm in a relationship for going on 3 years now. He's 40 and I'm 44. I'm a nurse and he's a dentist. Recently, I asked him about going dancing and he said, no, I'm not into that. 2 months ago, I went on a cruise with my daughter who is in college. And on my way back, I got videos of him dancing with his ex-girlfriend. His friend invited her, and the friend knows about us. So please tell me why my man said it's no big deal. Oh. Just like when I asked him about commenting on her and other girls' social media and sending them messages and deleting them, and he said it's no big deal.
12: Oh, it is a big deal.
10: We were both married for 10 years before we started dating, and both of our exes cheated on us. So am I crazy? I never talk to anyone of the opposite sex. If they message me, I delete them because I just don't want to disrespect him. I love him enough not to be opening the door to others. What do you think? Is it okay for him to be talking to other women, or am I just overthinking like he says? I really love him and would love to marry him one day, but if he doesn't change, I don't know. Please help me. Oh, and we both listen to you guys every morning on the radio.
11: Well, it sounds like he's keeping his options open to me.
8: He's listening right now, so.
11: That's not cool. I don't, this isn't feeling good in my spirit. If you're asking me if it's okay, I guess it depends on what the ground rules are for your relationship. Maybe y'all need to sit down and say, okay, if you're going to continue doing this stuff, we need to come up with our new what is acceptable. This is not acceptable to you.
12: Right.
11: So I don't see where this is going.
8: He low-key knows it's not right to be dancing with his ex.
13: Especially
8: and talking
13: after he said
8: her,
13: he wasn't
8: right?
13: into dancing.
14: Well, she asked, would you like to go dancing? And then he said, I'm really not
11: that's
14: into
11: the
14: it.
11: Least
14: he
11: of could the have problems.
14: Been, yeah, he could have been out with him and then she's, hey, let's dance. Boom.
11: Yeah. Things so that's a minor part of this
14: right,
11: equation.
14: Right.
11: The DMs, the deleting messages that you're not seeing. This is very secretive behavior. It doesn't sound like you're the one and only, and you want to be somebody's one and only.
15: Correct.
11: And not an option.
16: I hope we get the dancing dentist on the phone. If he's listening.
11: Oh, my dentist is a dancer. He's like a break dancer and like popping locker.
15: You know,
11: oh, really?
15: Yeah. He can get down.
14: Teach me how to dentist.
12: OMG. That's the floss.
15: Oh, you got
14: first day back, y'all. First day back.
11: That was really bad.
14: You got break.
15: You got an OMG
14: for
15: Audrey.
14: Day
17: oh my God,
14: back.
17: That was so
11: uncomfortable.
17: Bad.
11: Wasn't
15: if we could rewind that, would you?
14: I'll do it again.
15: Or you do it again?
14: No, I'll do it. Teach me how to dentist. Teach me how to dentist.
17: Y'all, that's the it.
14: Okay.
17: Thanks coming in.
15: I'm sorry you're going through that. Maybe he's listening. He's hearing it from another perspective and can go, yeah, that ain't it.
14: I bet he's going to sing that to his patient.
11: Well, why? Oh, my God. If he doesn't respect his girlfriend's opinion, why is he going to respect mine?
15: Because when you
11: I'm not in that relationship. He doesn't respect his woman's opinion.
15: Right?
11: Why would he care what this random woman on the radio has to say?
14: True.
11: I just don't feel like this is your forever if you're having to. Yeah, this isn't feeling good in my
13: gut. So she should break up with him?
11: I think you need to look for your options, and I don't think,
17: dating,
11: you don't want to be somebody's option.
17: Dating is data. I was watching a podcast about that.
15: That's all it is.
9: Love letters to Kelly.
13: Dear Kelly, you are the love expert.
11: Damn.
13: I have this friend and I would like to start dating, but she has 3 kids and I don't know if I'm ready for that kind of commitment. I do love kids and hers are some of the sweetest you could ever meet. Any advice on what I should do?
11: Well, I mean, when you date somebody, there is the potential you're going to fall in love. I mean, but if you're just looking to have fun, like there was a time in my life I was just dating to have fun. I had no intention of looking for my forever. But you're opening the door. If you're going out with a woman who has children and you don't know for sure that you want to be a father figure, then don't be around the children. That's why,
14: right.
11: You know, my husband and his ex-wife, I'm sorry, that was not a Freudian slip. I was just, so he and his ex-wife had a rule. It was, I think it was in the divorce decree. You can put whatever you want in the divorce decree. Mine was just standard, run of the mill. But for them, they had to be in a monogamous relationship for 6 months before they introduced the children to the other, person they were dating. And I thought at the time, 6 months, oh my God. But 6 months is a blip in the calendar when you're thinking about being forever with
15: 100%.
11: Someone. And it keeps you from parading kids in and out of, adults out of, in and out of these children's lives who get attached to somebody and suddenly mommy decides, I don't like him anymore. Well, we liked him. And here comes the next one, you know. So I feel like if you're going to date someone who has kids, don't be around the children until you're sure, I want to build a future with this woman.
15: Yeah.
11: But you already know the kids, and that's problematic. But you then keep the fact that you're dating their mom separate. The kids don't have to know. You can do that privately until you decide, I do want to feature this woman. I could be a father figure. And then be around, let them see you as a couple more. Does that make sense?
15: That makes sense, yeah.
14: Mm-hmm. Perfect sense.
15: Think of the kids first.
14: Yep.
15: And if you want to write our love expert, you can do so at loveletterstokelly.com.
11: Mm-hmm.
15: Now, Big Al Mack, real quick. And I don't know if you were planning on talking about this, but White Cheddar told me. You mentioned in your vacation, you talked about how much fun you had, and the friends you made, and the fishing.
14: Yeah.
15: And I walked back there, and White Cheddar said, Big Al didn't even bring the purchase up that he made. And I said, what purchase? And he goes, ask him. So, Big Al, what purchase are you talking? Did you buy a restaurant or something?
14: No, I did not buy a restaurant.
11: Buy a boat?
14: No, did you buy a boat?
11: You've been wanting to buy a boat.
14: I've been wanting to buy a boat. I've been wanting to. That's later, Kelly. Later.
11: A wife.
14: So, no, later also. So before I left to go on vacation, this is kind of funny.
11: I hope it's funnier than that doing the dentist dance.
14: Teach
11: you
14: how
11: God,
14: to dentist.
11: Stop.
14: Okay.
15: We can text that they did like it.
14: Thank you. So, I went by the drugstore, or not the grocery store.
15: Uh-huh.
14: And, you're buying your toiletries that you can fly with, correct?
17: Oh, my God.
14: So I'm buying my toothpaste, buying my mouthwash, buying my this, buying my that, buying my that. And I look down in a package. Let me look down in another tray, and I see a box. Is it with 3? For example, have you ever seen rubber gloves? You've seen rubber gloves, right?
15: Yeah, of course. We've all seen rubber gloves.
14: It wasn't the gloves. So, mm-hmm. So I bought, I said, just in case. I'm like a former kind of Boy Scout. So I bought just optimistic. Well, not real optimistic. It was a 3-pack, but not, you know.
17: They make them in so 3-packs?
14: Just in case.
13: A box of protection?
14: A particular situation were to arise.
15: Right.
14: Yeah. With a lady. I wanted to be prepared for something to go down.
10: Joy, you know what I'm saying? Yeah.
14: Okay, you catch what I'm saying.
11: I hear you. Yeah. We all got it.
14: All right. So I did. I put that in my little basket. And I took it. You know, took the little box in my luggage and on into Turks and Caicos.
15: I would love to have a Kid Nation member have seen Big Al at the store making this purchase.
14: So if anybody needs to buy a box, I still have it unopened.
10: Oh, yeah. Uh-huh.
14: So,
10: not off the bingo board.
14: In fact, it didn't even make it out of the bag, out of the luggage, because it was like
15: it stayed in the luggage.
14: But it was right there.
11: You know, save it because you still have the rest of the year,
14: right?
17: Don't they expire?
14: It was right there next to my tongue.
11: They have an expiration date, I would imagine, as most things do.
15: It takes a couple years. That?
13: I'm just glad you're using protection.
15: It's not using anything.
14: Well, no need.
15: Yeah.
14: So,
11: but
14: no.
11: He's prepared.
13: But you know what? You're prepared.
14: I was ready.
13: You're thinking ahead.
14: I was ready. Just. You know, things happen.
11: Now, here come all the text messages of women willing to help you break open that box.
15: We got two so far. We can only take three, though.
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1: Our top local story, the Elkhart Community Schools Board of School Trustees held a public work session to discuss a proposed agreement to transfer the former Oslo Elementary building to the Premier Arts Academy for $1. Under the terms, the Elkhart Community Schools would maintain the building until the sale is finalized, with Premier Arts Academy independently running and staffing the school. The agreement covers a two-year term and does not allow either party to compel service support from the other. The board is expected to make a decision July 14th. And an Elkhart man accused of hiding his roommate's body in a Christmas tree box has had his trial delayed over concerns of possible holiday bias.
2: Investigators say Jose Ortiz Diaz is charged with the murder of Margarito Estrada Hernandez, whose body was found in a Christmas tree box in their home on Village Lane in April. The Goshen News reports that his trial was moved from August to February 1st after his attorney expressed concerns that the Christmas tree box detail could, quote, unfairly influence jurors during the holiday season. Heather Starr, MNC News.
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6: Good Tuesday morning. Today is Tuesday, July 14th, 2026, and we are the Kid Craddock Morning Show, and we are super grateful that you are listening and spending part of your morning with us. We will try to not let you down. Here's Kelly Raspberry.
19: I'm so proud of myself. I had a little Martha Stewart moment.
6: What'd you do?
19: I'm trying to clean out what we have in the freezer.
6: Yeah.
19: And use what we have.
6: Yeah.
19: And so we've had this tub of ice cream, just like a little bit left forever. And it's like nobody will just eat it. And then I had this batch of frozen cookie dough that I'd bought from my niece back at Christmas. I'm like, I've got to use this crap up. Mm-hmm. So I made mini ice cream cookie sandwiches.
6: Yeah. Oh, okay.
19: Yes.
6: That's cool.
19: And I've got them in the freezer. And our son Dylan was just like gobbling them up last night. I felt so... And it wasn't like that, you know, I didn't like churn the ice cream and make the cookies from scratch, but I assembled the product.
6: Yes, you did. Yes,
19: and made
6: you
19: little mini ice cream cookie sandwiches.
27: Good for you. Betty Crocker.
19: Right. Thank you.
6: Here is J.C. Chavez.
28: So the other day, my hamster got loose. We were cleaning the cage, and we have this little ball, and my daughter put the hamster in the ball, and we always say, make sure you check that the ball's closed, because you don't want the hamster to get out. It's hard to find little hamsters. He got out, or she got out. And she was out for about an hour. Mm. And she lived her life.
6: She's on the run.
28: Had
6: on
28: a lamb. Time. I found her. She was in a closet trying to bite and she was trying to bite a hole through the wall so that she could probably escape the house. I don't know why, because her life is good.
6: Well, I mean, she's in a cage.
28: Right.
6: So
28: what's a kid? But I get her out every night. I play with her.
6: I'm the one
28: that plays with the hamster every night.
6: Okay.
28: But I was looking at my DMs yesterday, and there was this lady that was so upset with me that the hamster got out.
19: Oh.
28: Like, I wrote her back. I was like, ma'am, I'm sorry. It was not my intention to let the hamster
19: out. Slightly out of your control.
28: I'm so sorry you're upset. I found the hamster. She's back in her habitat. She's a happy hamster.
6: Crisis
28: She's healthy.
6: Crisis averted, yeah.
28: Crisis is averted. She's got food and water.
6: All right.
28: But I just
6: She's like, you ruined that lady's life. You need to apologize to her now.
28: I did. I said, I'm sorry, man. I'm sorry. I'm sorry the hamster escaped.
19: How dare you let your hamster get out?
28: It was on a delay, too, because the hamster skipped a couple days ago, but I just got to the message yesterday. And she wrote me back. She goes, I don't know what you're talking about.
27: Wait.
28: The video was gone. Like, never mind.
6: Here's Anna. Good morning.
29: Good morning. Have you ever just done a quick search to make sure you're not being framed for anything?
28: Ooh.
29: Because yesterday during the show, at some point, we were talking about pulling hair out of your hairbrush.
28: Yeah.
29: And I start to think about, like, I do that pretty frequently because I have long, curly hair. And I realized the last time I did that was over the weekend. I was in Atlanta. And I was pulling the hair out of my hairbrush, and I put it in the trash can. And in that moment, I thought, I hope nobody cleans this hotel room and takes that hair and, like, frames me for murder.
27: Yeah. Does that make me crazy?
29: And for some reason, I was thinking about that yesterday. So I just Googled yesterday, like, Atlanta Anna Szabo, like, just to make sure that there was nothing. All good.
19: All good.
6: All good.
19: Girl. All good.
6: Okay, good.
19: All good.
28: I saw this dude I don't know if it's along the same lines, but I saw this dude that can find your picture anywhere in the world, if you're in the background of somebody's picture.
29: Wait, really?
28: And it's a prompt that he used on ChatGPT.
19: No way.
28: And he said, he took a selfie, said, can you study my face and see what makes me recognizable? And then he put a prompt, can you scour the internet and do any reverse image searches and find my face in any background shot of people's pictures?
29: Whoa.
28: And there was one. And two, like, and he's a regular guy. So you might be able to do that and see if, you're in a like crime zone.
29: That's freaky. Because there is a word for when you have that moment where you realize that when you're in like public that you are a background character to somebody else. There's a word for that.
28: The picture he showed was him. It was in France, and he was just walking in the background of some tourist picture, and he just happened to look at that moment, and he goes, "That is absolutely me."
29: That's
28: and
29: crazy.
28: I've never seen those people.
19: I don't want to see those.
6: I saw a story this morning. I just Googled it, JC. The exact same thing. A family was staying at a San Diego Airbnb. They checked in. They walk into the hallway. There's a wall art, big picture, right?
29: Uh-huh. Oh, yeah.
6: Of a beach. They look at it. It's them. It's the whole family 10 years ago on this picture in this random Airbnb in San Diego.
29: That was crazy.
6: That's crazy.
28: What are the odds?
6: Yeah, what are the odds?
29: Creepy.
28: Did you ever check?
19: Did they buy it?
6: They just left it. They left it there. They posted it.
28: Right?
6: Yeah.
28: I always check behind pictures at Airbnbs to see if there's like a
29: hidden camera.
28: Or like
1: a secret room.
28: Like a secret room. I always look
1: that they're staying
28: the
1: in so they can watch
19: candy.
1: You.
19: Candy.
28: Whatever, Kelly. I don't know.
6: Here, do y'all write in those books in Airbnbs? Like if they have a book for all the guests?
28: No.
19: No, but what I've seen is really cool is like some like authors and stuff will travel and they say, okay, I've stayed in a room and I've hidden something.
6: Yeah.
19: And so their fans can try to find like a little letter tucked behind a picture.
29: Oh, that's cool.
19: That's become a trendy thing.
6: Here's part-time Justin, everybody.
1: So I started Avatar The Last Airbender Earth on Netflix. It's the live action. When I was a kid, this was my show where it's animated. Uh-huh. It's on Nickelodeon. Did you watch it, Audrey?
2: Of course I did, Aang.
1: Yes, I loved it so much. But now Netflix is doing the live action one, and I am actually loving the second season. There are online people are saying they're not hitting it right. They're missing some steps. They're missing some storyline in the show. But I really like it so much. I guess I'm just a huge fan. But what I want is a video game of Avatar The Last Airbender where it's like a live action in a way. Where it's like you're moving the water, fire, and earth, and air.
2: Nickelodeon used to have games like that on their website.
1: Right, but I want like a PlayStation 5. And that's actually what got me on Fortnite, JC, was that they had the Avatar scrolls, and you could. That was the closest I ever got to that video game.
28: Mm-hmm.
1: But I'm really enjoying the season 2. So if you are, let me know.
6: All right. Here is Audrey. Good morning.
2: Good morning. I have a sore throat, but I thought it was from running. Like, I went on a run yesterday, and it was actually horrific. It was the closest I've been to death in forever. And I actually afterwards thought I was going to faint. I went down the street and
6: you
2: ran.
6: You don't sound good right now. I mean, I don't mean that in a bad way, but you...
2: No,
19: you
2: well,
19: might have
2: I,
19: stirred up some toxins.
2: I thought it was because I was breathing so hard during this run. It wasn't a cute run. Like, I looked so bad running. I didn't realize I don't know how to run either.
28: Oh, we might have to do that watching your coworker sprint for the first time.
2: Oh, my God. I had no form. I felt so foolish. I'm like, where do my hands go? And then my ankle started hurting, so I stopped. But
19: it is really bad when you think you've got a good stride going.
6: Yeah.
2: Oh, I know I don't.
19: And you catch a glimpse of yourself and somebody's, like, reflection is like, oh, my God, that's how I run?
2: Yeah.
6: Every once in a while you see somebody running and they just do something kind of weird with their arms and hands.
2: I was like, definitely doing all that.
6: I don't run like that.
28: You might. You don't know?
6: Yeah, I mean... I don't run a whole lot, but it's not really weird.
19: Really?
6: Yeah, I know, right? In the control room, here's Trey.
4: Good morning. So I have a conspiracy going on, or I think there's a conspiracy going on that it just happened this morning.
28: This morning?
4: Yes, because last night I had started, episode 3 of Big Brother, episode 2, whatever we want to call it, because there's a Big Brother unlocked in there somewhere.
28: So you and I are the only ones that are caught up on Big Brother.
2: No, I'm going to catch up.
1: I'm caught up too.
4: I was doing my best, and I got about halfway through, and I was like, it's time to go to bed. I don't need to stay up for this nonsense.
28: Okay.
4: And I woke up this morning, and I was like, I'll start paying attention to it while I'm getting ready. It's not there anymore. The episode has been removed from Paramount Plus, but for what? Controversy?
28: What happened?
4: I don't know.
28: Oh, we
4: can't
28: don't
4: find
28: know.
4: It online.
19: It.
4: It's just gone. I have Googled. I've tried to find out what happened, and in the last eight hours, it has been removed
29: That's
4: from
29: weird.
4: Paramount Plus. Is it some sort of huge scandal where someone will be kicked off?
28: Wow.
4: Find out sometime
28: on
4: the Kid Craddock Morning Show.
28: Yeah, I don't know why.
6: Yeah,
29: that is
6: dude.
29: Weird.
28: That is very weird.
1: I just can't believe we got a couple on day 2 making out.
4: I haven't made it that far.
28: Spoiler
4: alert. I don't know which of the hot people.
28: They just said they hadn't.
4: It's okay. It's all right.
1: But
4: they teased it at the beginning.
1: Day 2, they are coupled.
28: Yeah.
29: Show me.
1: I was like, this is Love Island all over again.
2: It's a strategy in the game.
28: I don't blame them. I mean, they're just two good-looking people, and they just happen to find each other's lips really quickly.
29: Mm-hmm.
28: What's up, Big Al Mac?
6: Thank you, JC Chavez.
19: It says it was a temporary streaming glitch.
28: But what?
4: Dun, dun, dun.
6: Well, the investigation
4: is on.
6: Hang on, let me refresh. I went to a funeral not too long ago. And you know how in the funeral they have the slideshow?
28: Yeah.
6: The slideshow was a little lengthy.
28: We need to talk about how long.
6: We need to have
19: I thought that the slideshow just played while people were mingling and waiting for the service to start, because I see them loop a lot.
28: Oh, no, some of them will do a whole thing, like, let's all watch it together.
19: We have to sit and wait?
6: It was both. It was before the funeral while everybody's walking in.
29: Oh, geez.
6: And then, you know, sing a song, blah, blah, blah, and then let's take a moment and watch the screens. And then it was 20 minutes. It was a long
28: time. That's a long time.
19: Was his name Taylor Swift's wedding vows?
6: Yeah, right.
2: Was it mainly pictures of the person that died? Or was it people in their life that wanted to be seen?
19: That's what I went to a funeral, and it's like, where's the dead guy?
2: Exactly.
19: It's all these family photo albums.
2: And it's glamour shots.
19: I'm serious. It's like a family photo album, and the dead guy's not even in half the pictures.
28: Oh, that's messed up.
6: That leads me to my question. I was taking selfies on the beach. And I was wondering, as I was taking selfies, when you're on vacation by yourself, you have to take selfies, okay? I'm not really a big selfie guy, but I'm taking a lot of selfies.
28: Hold on. You're not a big selfie guy.
6: I'm not.
28: You're the guy that takes selfies every day.
6: Okay. Anyway, my question is.
19: Steal his phone right now.
6: I wonder how many.
19: Steal his phone right now.
6: Hang on. I wonder how many of these selfies, if I were to die here on the beach, would my family use in my slideshow?
28: Your entire memorial would be selfies. All of them.
29: Yeah.
6: Not thirst trap.
27: Thirst traps will be in there.
6: That would be the private service.
19: Please put me in charge of Al's memorial slideshow.
2: Are you going to edit the pictures? I once went to a funeral where all the pictures were like face-tuned so much that you couldn't tell who the people were.
4: Oh, wow.
2: Like they'd been edited so much.
29: That makes
4: With flower crowns.
29: That makes me think of the question that Trey's always posed.
4: Ah, yes. Have you already taken the photo you will that will be shown at your funeral?
28: I think so.
2: I hope not.
29: It's like the main
28: somewhere.
29: One.
28: Yeah. What I hope.
6: Just use my headshot.
28: What I want, like,
4: AI is going to do mine, so.
28: I told Kenzie, I was like, hey, to get everybody to laugh, just put in one naked picture of me.
6: One naked picture?
28: Yeah, just like slide it in the middle of the slide.
19: All the other ones.
6: Have the little block over the front. Oh, man.
4: How many do you think she'll have to choose from?
28: One.
4: Oh, you've only sent the one.
28: I don't do naked pictures. I'm just going to take one and just put it with my will so she can have it.
6: Here's Anna with celebrity birthdays.
29: Conor McGregor is 38 today. Dan Reynolds from Imagine Dragons is 39. One of my favorite things about Imagine Dragons is that half of them are named Dan. Like half of the guys in the band are named Dan. Mm-hmm. Yeah.
19: But they couldn't have the name the Dan Band because that was already taken.
6: Oh. Yeah.
29: Taboo from the Black Eyed Peas is 51.
28: Stole Big Al's girl.
6: Still mad at him.
28: He probably stole her. He stole
29: Matthew Fox is 60 and Jane Lynch is 66. Today is Bastille Day. It's also Cow Appreciation Day at Chick-fil-A. So if you show up dressed like a cow, you can enjoy a free entree between 7 a.m. and 7 p.m.
19: It doesn't have to be a literal cow. You can just wear like a cow print or something from what I understand.
4: Would you say Al's shirt qualifies?
19: That's more giraffe.
4: That's giraffe.
29: Yeah,
6: it's giraffe. Yeah, it's giraffe. France plays today on Bastille Day. How about that?
29: Oh, yeah.
28: Their Independence Day.
29: Yep. Yeah, look at that.
28: Which is really cool.
29: It's also National Mac and Cheese Day, Shark Awareness Day, National Nude Day. There you go, JC. Maybe today's the day you take your photo.
19: Maybe today you'll die.
2: Oh.
28: Oh,
6: wow. Save that. Damn.
28: Well, we're going to just take a picture.
19: That way.
28: We need the picture first.
19: As you're celebrating National Nude Day.
27: Because he's drop dead gorgeous.
6: Ironic. It would be appropriate or ironic?
29: It should be ironic.
19: On the day that he says, I'm going to have a full naked picture, it's full naked day.
29: You text us tonight just to make sure, like, before you go to bed, just like, hey, made it home.
6: We won't
27: and
6: find
27: text
6: out.
27: Us that photo, too.
28: I'm going to text you guys. See you tomorrow, maybe.
2: But if you do die, will you be naked in the casket?
28: No.
19: That'd be funny.
2: They only open the top part.
28: It's cold in funeral homes.
19: You should at least be shirtless.
2: You're dead.
19: You've got to be buried shirtless.
28: First of all, I still got a solid 50 years.
19: But you have to be.
2: You shouldn't
28: be
2: buried.
19: Go with the bit.
28: I'm going to be old.
6: Oh, my God.
29: A dark start to the day.
6: And then we're going to have one more viewing before we all go. And you open it back up one more time.
19: That would be hilarious.
28: Just the bottom portion of the casket is open. All right.
6: That's funny.
28: Yeah, we'll text you guys. All right. This went away 6 years ago, but it came back. And it's going to make so many of us excited.
6: Okay.
28: Yeah, I'll tell you what it is in 10 minutes.
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0: 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Froggy weather forecast.
1: Mostly sunny today, hot and humid. High temperatures getting up around 92. The feel-like temperatures this afternoon will be right around 100, so we do have a heat advisory in effect through today. Tonight will be mostly clear. We drop down to 72. And then for tomorrow, another very hot and humid day. High temperatures up around 94. Again, feel-like numbers around 100. I'm Chief Meteorologist Carrie Pujol.
2: It's 70 degrees in Middlebury. From the Legacy Heating and Air, Froggy Weather Desk.
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16: All right, we got a Does That Make Me Crazy happening this morning. Anna already shared hers early on. She wonders if people are framing her for a crime she did not commit because she likes to take the hair out of her brush.
17: Gotta stop doing that.
16: But we'll take your calls here in about 40 minutes. Also, we got Love Letters to Kelly happening in just about an hour.
18: All right.
16: From the text, and you could be a part of the show anytime you want at 800-543-3548. How come Al didn't hand his phone to Kelly to see how many selfies there are?
18: Uh-huh. Well, like I said, I took a lot.
16: Hand your phone to Kelly. You trust
18: Okay, let me open it up.
17: Do you have nudes
16: Al says
17: there?
16: He doesn't take very many selfies.
18: Well,
16: we call cap.
18: I did on vacation because...
17: And don't you post them on Facebook?
19: That's all he posts.
16: That's all, he's a big selfie guy.
18: I did on vacation.
16: Photo album, let's Kelly.
19: Go. OMG. You go to collections, right? Isn't
18: yeah,
19: there
18: the
19: a
18: bottom.
19: Selfie?
17: Yes.
18: Oh,
17: I
18: didn't know that.
17: There's an entire selfie Lord. Folder.
19: Selfies. That's all you have to do is go to selfies. 2,607. That's not bad.
17: I was actually expecting there to be
19: way
17: more.
19: Higher. 2,607?
16: That sounds like a lot.
19: That
18: everybody.
19: Doesn't sound like a lot.
20: Let's all check our numbers.
18: Let's check.
21: I have 949.
18: Okay.
19: Now, you take a lot with your kids and stuff, too. Right. But right. That would be also telling is how many is just Al.
16: I have 424.
18: Okay.
17: The selfies.
18: And I
19: you got to scroll down.
16: My last one is our thirst trap.
20: I have 2,000.
19: Wow. I have 2,087.
17: I have 2,000.
19: But a lot of them is like me and Alan, me and my friends. And a lot of them are people that tag me and send them to me.
18: And a lot of times, Charlie, in my defense, Charlie will grab my phone and go multiple selfies.
16: You have a 7-year-old, yes, and she doesn't have her own phone.
20: Which so I that learned. That's
19: but
20: how
19: you're
20: like,
19: in the selfies. That's how the, you.
20: That's how the younger generations take selfies. They don't stop taking the photo when they're posing.
18: Yeah.
20: Like we do, we pose and we take a selfie, but there's like click, click, click, click, click, click, click, click, click.
16: Oh, they hold it down? They're the holder downers?
20: Until they get the good one.
17: I'm younger than all y'all. Yeah. Fun fact, crazy turn of events. I have less than all of you.
16: How many do you have?
17: 241.
18: Good for you.
17: Thank you.
18: Yeah.
17: I know what I look like.
16: I don't know if that's a good thing.
17: Yeah.
22: But then I guess it also depends on like how many photos you have in your entire camera roll, like how much of that is actually selfies.
16: Right. The percentage.
22: Because like I have 2,000, but I have 47,000 photos in my library.
19: Oh, my gosh.
18: I had a ton. And
17: 6,000.
18: I screwed a lot of them up. I had a whole bunch that got deleted.
16: There you go, Al. So you're up there with the selfie.
18: My selfie game. Oh, by the way, y'all, I got tickets for you.
19: Thank you, Al.
16: Lottery tickets. Nice.
18: Yeah, 600 and something million.
16: Yeah. We only play it when it's over, 500 million.
18: Yeah.
16: Because anything below that.
18: Yeah, we don't even waste our time.
16: That's poverty.
18: Yeah.
16: Can you imagine not playing and you would have won like 400 million because you don't play till you were 500 millioner? All right, well, let's talk about what's going on out there in the world.
18: Okay.
16: The semifinals for the World Cup start today. France is taking on Spain at 2 p.m. Central.
18: Mm-hmm.
16: And then tomorrow we got Argentina and England playing at 2 p.m. as well.
18: It's going to be two great games, man.
16: Yeah. We got some great teams out there. I'm sad about Norway not being there.
19: Have you seen all his selfies? Goodbye.
16: Yeah.
19: That guy.
16: Erling Haaland. And Haaland went home with a $275 raccoon.
19: Yeah.
17: Oh, I thought it was like $800.
16: $800. It sounds right. Maybe $700.
17: Yeah. Super expensive.
16: Super expensive. But he was holding it like a pet.
17: I thought it was real.
16: That guy, I love Erling Haaland.
18: Yeah.
16: He's fun. Fell in love with that dude. He is so fun to watch.
22: They did a Haaland lookalike contest.
16: Yep.
22: Somewhere.
16: So many.
22: Fairwood City.
18: And the people that in Holland are welcoming the home and doing the row with the big celebration.
16: Yeah.
18: That was great.
20: And I was trying to understand why people say they love him. And I just saw a video of him playing
16: just
20: football.
16: Yeah,
20: and I'm like, he's insane on the field.
16: He's a great player, but he's outside of the pitch is where he's just...
22: He's really funny.
16: He's funny, and he's...
22: He's got a YouTube channel. Have you seen it? He did a vlog in Dallas.
16: Yeah.
22: Where he went to the Western Star and got like a hat.
16: That's where he bought the raccoon and the hat.
22: Yeah.
16: And by the way, speaking of things around the World Cup, Freddie returned to social media after taking a hiatus.
22: I saw. Because
16: he was getting bullied online. People were just being rude. And he's like, I'm just here to have a good time.
19: They were accusing him of being a fraud.
16: Right. He's like, I never said I'd never been to the States. And so
19: but there are parts of the States he'd never been to.
16: That's right.
18: Mm-hmm.
16: And,
18: same.
16: And he's creating good. He's creating content and positivity. He's not.
19: I think people got jealous just because he was getting all this stuff.
16: Yeah.
19: You know?
16: True.
19: People don't like to see people get stuff that we don't get.
16: And they're claiming he's not even German. They're saying he's American. But it's like, I think he's really a German guy that's out here watching the World Cup with his buddies. Speaking of that, I saw this story. This guy named Brian Guardado, who's a barber. Did you see this story?
18: No.
16: He got to cut the hair of Lamine Yamal and a bunch of Spaniards and a bunch of French players.
18: Oh, wow.
16: And he's just a local barber?
18: Yeah.
16: And so I was like, man, how did he get to that stage? Because he's gotten to go with Yamal, like around the World Cup and like go to the matches. He said he slipped into Yamal's
18: DMs,
16: but when he was 15 years old and he was out here playing a friendly match with his club, with Barcelona, and he sent the message to everyone on the team.
18: Smart.
16: And I mean, Yamal was the only one that responded back. Aww. And got a haircut, and they connected back then. Aww. 4 years later, when the World Cup is happening, Yamal just had a birthday yesterday, turned 19. He's cutting his hair again and getting to travel with these guys. He's like,
18: that's awesome.
16: I just took a shot. You miss all this. So if you're wondering, I should reach out to this person. I want to work at this company.
19: Yes.
16: All you got to do is just reach out.
19: Except to me. Don't shoot your shot.
16: Yeah.
22: Don't shoot your shot with me.
19: I don't have time to do anything for anybody else right now.
16: You're too busy right now.
19: Seriously.
16: I don't respond.
19: I want to help you.
16: All it takes is one. It takes us 1 month.
19: I'm very busy.
16: I know you're busy.
20: She was just making ice cream sandwiches from her freezer. She's got a lot to do.
22: She's got a lot.
18: The morning show that's not really wanting to do anything for
19: you.
18: Well, y'all,
19: if y'all are good people DMing you for stuff, go ahead.
16: Yeah.
22: Hey, we're here every morning.
16: Yeah. Opportunities? You know, that's how we got
18: Most of us are here for you, Kid Nation.
16: Intern Crawford, who we loved.
19: I would help him.
16: So
19: he's so cute.
16: He reached out to me, and that's how we got going.
19: The minute he breaks up with his girlfriend, I'm going to shove him a Kelly in his face. And I know he's not. She's a beautiful girl. But that's the type of man I want for my
16: life.
22: What was he like? I'm sad I wasn't here.
16: He was just happy to go lucky, but he slipped into my DMs.
22: How old is he?
16: About your age?
22: He was in college.
16: 24, 25?
19: 24, I don't know.
16: Yeah.
22: Oh, that's too young for me.
19: Perfect.
16: Yeah, he's like 24, 25. Great news here.
18: What?
22: He sounds nice.
16: After a 6-year hiatus, Olive Garden is officially bringing back its iconic $100 never-ending pasta pass.
22: Oh!
18: Okay.
16: $100 pasta dangerous.
18: Pass.
19: Was right. America getting a little too skinny?
16: I think so, Kelly. 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
22: Is that for one night?
16: No.
22: Unlimited.
19: No, I think
18: it's
22: a year?
16: You get 13 weeks of unlimited, never-ending pasta bowl meals, including pasta, sauces, protein toppings, unlimited soup or salad, and breadsticks.
22: But that's 91 days, Kelly.
18: Wow. That's good math right there.
22: What season do you do that in?
16: I do it now.
19: No, you got to wait and do it in the winter.
22: Yeah, I'd wait until the winter. But what if you're like a runner? And don't eat a lot of carb loading?
16: Audrey went running one time, man. She's all running.
22: I'm a runner now.
16: She's all running.
18: You got to do it now. I mean, it starts July 16th, you said, and it goes for 13 weeks?
16: 13 weeks. Yeah. And there's only 10,000 for sale, so you got to hop on that
20: thing. The linguine, the ravioli, the spaghetti.
16: Now, Big Al, I know you bought us lottery tickets.
18: Yes.
16: And even if we won the lottery, I don't think we could afford this property that just went up for sale.
18: Oh, please tell me.
16: So this Texas ranch, which is linked to Ann Walton Cronkey.
18: Walton?
16: Yeah, so we know
18: like Walton?
16: That's from the Walmarts.
18: Yes, okay.
16: And her husband, Stan. By the way, Stan owns a bunch of sports teams like the LA Rams, the Denver Nuggets, Colorado Avalanche. Wow. Anyways, 500,000 acres.
18: Okay.
16: 14,000 cattle. It's got oil wells. It's got private lakes, even a helicopter pad.
18: I love it.
16: They use it to move livestock. They're selling it for $725 million.
18: $725 million.
19: Somebody's got it.
16: You know when you hop on Zillow and you just want to see how expensive the rich people's houses are.
18: Well, there you
16: $725
18: go.
16: $725 million.
19: But some of those houses, do you really want to? I mean, no. I'm being honest. No. Those big, gigantic mansions, do you really want to live in a house with 13 bedrooms and stuff?
16: 28
22: I do think
16: bathrooms.
22: About that sometimes.
19: I don't get that.
22: That's got to feel so empty at a certain point.
21: Let's turn the whole ranch into a data center. Thank you. AI data center.
16: Right.
21: The whole acreage.
17: The problem when they get that big on like Sims and stuff, when you're building a house that big, is you like run out of things to put in it.
19: Exactly.
16: Yeah. Yeah. Furnishing it?
18: I wouldn't. You have to keep stuff I got in storage.
17: Yeah.
16: I love that Audrey's worried about furnishing her Sims house right
17: now. I would make them so big because I would just have so many kids. But then I would run out of themes for the rooms anyway.
21: You think things through.
16: Coming up in about 30 minutes.
18: Audrey thinks things through.
17: I sure do, OCD.
18: Thorough. $700 million, huh?
16: And even if we won the lottery, we couldn't. We could put a down payment.
20: What kind of things would you have in those rooms? Like a duck room?
17: Well, they had special wallpaper, so you could get like a cloud theme for the nurseries is what I would do.
20: Cute.
17: But then I tried to make the boys like sports themed, but then I didn't want to make them all that way because what if he doesn't like sports? So airplanes and stuff.
16: That's wild.
18: She thinks it through. Yeah,
20: I saw a video where a girl was getting so rich, she had a girl locked in her basement just making art and would sell the art and make money. On Sims. And would just, like, feed her and, like, make her just stuck there.
17: Don't even need to feed them if you have the cheats. Oh. Max motives. They never need Max anything motive. Again.
16: You never played Sims, Kelly? No.
17: Oh, my God. Addicted.
16: It is pretty addicting.
17: I had to quit. Right.
19: I played Candy Crush, though.
16: What's coming up here with the celebrity gossip, Kelly Raspberry?
19: Well, Travis said, enough with the cats.
16: Uh-oh.
19: We are getting a dog.
18: My
19: this
18: man.
19: This is groundbreaking news. Uh-oh. In the Taylor Swift world. Anna cannot wait to talk about it when we come back.
0: A parade of thoughts that sometimes should have remained thoughts.
19: I would have called that. Yeah.

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7: Get ready to call up for Does That Make Me Crazy in about 20 minutes. And if you have any thoughts, anything you want to get off your chest, anything you want to talk about, our phone lines are always open at 800-543-3548. You're always more than welcome to let us know how you're feeling. And the text line is there as well. Now, Kelly Raspberry and Anna, go ahead and catch us up with what's happening out there in celebrity land.
8: Okay, listen. If I am not reincarnated as Taylor Swift and Travis Kelce's big white fluffy dog getting off of a private plane, then I don't want it.
7: Imagine being that dog.
8: Probably the best paparazzi photo I think I've ever seen was this dog getting off a private plane. Honestly, one of the best things that came out of this wedding was the confirmation that Taylor and Travis got a dog together. Because a couple of months ago, there were paparazzi photos of Taylor's security out with like a dog that they'd stopped somewhere to let the dog use the bathroom. And fans started to wonder, like, is this Taylor's dog? Is it Travis's dog? Is it the security's dog? Like, whose dog is this? And then one of the leaked photos from their wedding was, I guess when you walked in or at some point, there was this big wall and it had all of these framed photos of Taylor and Travis. and there was a photo of them with the dog. Mm. And so then it was kind of confirmation. People were like, maybe it's still not theirs. Like, I don't know if you'd have a picture with a dog at your wedding if it wasn't yours.
6: Someone else's dog.
8: Yeah, yeah. And so then after that, basically confirmed that it was theirs. Now there's paparazzi photos of the dog getting off of their private plane yesterday.
6: The most famous dog in the world.
9: Yeah. Well, now we've got to get the name.
8: Yeah, I wonder what the name is.
10: What a hot dog it is, too.
8: Very, yeah, it's one of those big white fluffy dogs.
10: So good looking.
8: We looked it up.
9: Samoyed?
7: What's a Samoyed?
8: It's a big white fluffy dog.
6: There you go.
8: They are intelligent, highly energetic, deeply affectionate dogs, famous for their signature upturned Sammy smile. I feel like you'd recognize it when you see it. Okay. You've seen these types of dogs before.
9: They're white dogs that always look like they're smiling.
7: Oh, yeah. Always happy.
8: They just always look happy. It says that they require a lot of brushing because they shed a lot.
7: Ooh.
8: Significant amount of mental and physical exercise to prevent boredom and destructive behaviors.
6: Same.
8: Like a lot of dogs. I feel like my dog is the same way. They were originally bred by the Samoyedic people of Siberia to pull sleds, herd reindeer, and cuddle for warmth.
6: Sure.
8: They possess high endurance and an eager work ethic, much like their parents.
7: How much do they weigh?
9: I think they're red. They don't get up to
7: like
9: about
7: 70?
9: No, I think, well, maybe bigger ones.
7: Okay.
8: Let's see.
10: It says the women are 35 to 45, male 45 to 66.
7: Okay, okay. That's a good size dog.
8: Yeah.
6: So cute.
8: Yeah.
6: 55 pounds. So they got a baby.
8: So super cute. Super cute. And I would assume that they adopted this dog together.
9: I bet she had to let Travis name this one.
6: Sure.
9: She named all the cats.
7: Yeah.
9: She has to give him something.
11: I know they don't want the name to get leaked, just in case they call the dogs, like a stranger calls a dog's name and it comes running towards them. Because at Disney World, when we do the cruise, or like the jungle cruise, I asked what's the name of the elephants, and they said they're not allowed to give us the name because they respond to their name.
9: Oh.
11: And they don't want the elephant to just come because you called its name.
8: Wait, that's so interesting.
7: I bet your name's Yeti.
11: The dog?
8: That's a good
7: Yeti.
8: That's a
7: yeah,
8: good
7: the dog.
8: Because
7: he's, yeah, like he kind of looks like a Yeti.
8: And
11: he's Yeti for fun.
8: They call
7: and that's Travis's nickname. Big Yeti.
8: Yeah.
9: Or Chief.
7: Oh, Chief would be
6: that'd be a great name.
7: That's a great name.
8: Chief is really
7: Chief
8: cute.
7: And Yeti.
8: Yeah, those are great guesses.
10: Karma.
8: Also great.
7: Yeah.
10: What if it's
7: song
10: a girl?
7: Song titles.
8: Could be.
7: Oh, mm-hmm. We didn't look.
12: What if they named it like Joe Alwyn?
9: Or Ice-T, because he is on Law & Order SVU, is he not? And she loves those shows.
7: She does like
9: yeah.
7: that.
9: She might pick a
6: Mariska. Uh-huh. Oh, is it a boy? It's a boy.
9: It's a boy, okay. I bet.
7: It is a
9: boy. Well, we don't know.
8: We don't know.
6: Okay.
8: Could be a girl.
9: We assumed it's a boy.
8: Yeah.
7: By the way,
8: I kind of just assume that dogs are boys and cats are girls.
11: I agree.
8: That's
11: I
8: just
11: agree.
8: The assumption one makes.
11: Yes.
7: Both my dogs are girls.
8: Sorry.
7: Even though.
9: When you think in general,
11: cats,
9: the first
11: cats are girls, dogs are boys.
8: I think because
11: boys.
8: You say, like, good boy, good boy.
7: And my dogs will not come to you if you call their name and they don't know. They will not come to you.
6: Trip.
9: All right, so it was really sad to see yesterday that Sam Neill passed away. Now, he was a New Zealand actor, so a lot of times when you see him acting with a American accent, you don't realize he's from New Zealand.
6: Yeah, I had no idea.
9: And probably best known for playing Dr. Alan Grant in Jurassic Park all those years ago. But he's also been in other movies like The Piano, The Hunt for Red October. Younger audiences may know him from Peaky Blinders.
6: Okay.
9: He was 78, but back in 2023, Sam wrote in his memoir, he was possibly dying from stage 3 non-Hodgkin's lymphoma, but this past April, he announced he was cancer-free.
6: Oh, okay.
9: And you remember the Super Bowl commercials, they reunited him and Laura Dern and Jeff Goldblum to do a Super Bowl commercial.
6: That's right, yeah.
9: Remember the original core 3 from Jurassic Park?
6: Yep.
9: That was pretty cute. And then we last saw him at his last public appearance. He was in last month at the ARIA Hall of Fame Awards in Sydney, but his family, they said this death was very unexpected and sudden. And then I looked this morning, cause of death, I think he was died of pneumonia, battling pneumonia. But maybe he was, you know, because he battled cancer, so maybe it just made him weak and he couldn't battle it. But then my girlfriend, Tommy Jean, my best friend since fifth grade, sent me yesterday that this actor died, and I literally... Because who didn't grow up with their mama and grandmama watching As the World Turns?
6: Oh, right. Yeah. Grandma watched that.
7: I was watching Those Mujeres Un Camino.
9: He wasn't a doctor. But the guy who played Craig Montgomery, so cute. He was with Meg Ryan. He had those big, luscious lips. We love Craig Montgomery, even though he played a bad guy. But then, you know, He died.
6: Really?
9: His name is Scott Bryce, 68. He was battling esophageal and stomach cancer. And when she sent that to me yesterday, I was like, if you saw his face, everybody that grew up watching soap operas would know, that's Craig Montgomery.
7: You would recognize him?
9: It was so sad. Mm. 68.
7: Dang,
6: I wonder how long, I wonder how long their slideshows will be. Like if you're a famous guy.
11: Hopefully 45 minutes.
7: A tight 90.
10: Yeah. roll the film reel.
11: Yeah.
6: Pass out the popcorn.
11: Yeah. Because I guess let's show. Give me more videos of the slideshow.
10: You know what? I bet with the younger generation that's better.
11: More videos of them doing things rather than pictures.
10: I think the younger generation that'll be more fun.
9: Or maybe motion. Having real fun, like having grandma, like the AI jumping out of airplanes and doing things grandmama always wanted to do.
11: Now we're talking.
10: There you go.
6: Then you want fast music, slow music.
7: In between, moderate.
10: Yeah.
6: Oh, no, I can't do EDM.
7: No, we're not doing EDM.
10: At your funeral.
7: Light show.
10: Oh, my God.
8: All right, so Nina Dobrev, have loved her since she was on The Vampire Diaries, of course.
11: And Degrassi.
8: And Degrassi, you're right. Wow, throwback.
11: Which, all Degrassi's available on Amazon Prime.
8: There was a couple of years ago where I decided to go back and watch it.
10: Me too. Yeah. I rewatched it a few years ago.
7: What was Drake's name on there? Jimmy?
10: Jimmy.
8: Yeah,
10: Jimmy.
8: Wheelchair Jimmy. Yeah. But I didn't know it was on Amazon. Back when I rewatched it, it was all on YouTube.
11: Oh.
8: I wonder if it's still there. Probably.
11: It still slaps.
8: If you don't have Amazon Prime. But anyway, Nina Dobrev, recently single because she split from Shaun White. They were engaged.
9: The Flying Tomato, isn't that right?
7: The
9: Flying
8: Tomato. But she has been photographed spending time with model and skincare entrepreneur Dougie Joseph.
9: Dougie.
7: He taught her how to Dougie.
8: Dougie Joseph.
6: Teach me how to dentist.
8: During a New York City outing. They were walking together, hugging. He was kissing her on the cheek.
10: Anna, I just looked up a picture of him. He's so good.
8: Is he
10: looking.
8: Hot?
11: Dougie with a hugging?
8: Dougie. Yes.
9: Yeah, but he needs to not be Dougie now. There's
8: maybe he just goes by Doug.
9: Don't be Dougie.
11: Oh, yeah.
7: Yep.
10: This is model hot.
8: That is a hot individual.
10: This is a good hot.
9: He's too far for me to see.
8: Model and skincare entrepreneur.
7: He's like a white guy, and he's got
6: white
7: abs.
6: White guy with no shirt on.
7: Abs.
6: Take his shirt off.
9: He's
6: it's
9: an
6: just
9: influencer.
6: JC with a little less tan.
8: Model and skincare entrepreneur.
11: He's got a beard.
7: Oh, I don't got that.
10: He's super tall.
11: A great haircut.
7: Oh.
8: Yeah.
9: I wonder what happened between her and Shaun, because she was mad.
8: She was upset.
10: She was posting all those
9: cheated,
10: videos.
9: Right?
7: Nah.
9: She was mad. That was a mad breakup. It wasn't like we just drifted apart.
7: We would have found out if he cheated.
10: Well, she posted all those videos where she was doing the audio that implicated that he had done things.
8: Yeah,
9: she
8: was
9: did
8: pretty much
9: wrong.
8: She was alluding to it for sure. And then also, I guess there's random drama between her and Alex Earle.
10: What?
8: Did you see that?
10: No.
8: So a couple days ago, Alex Earle posted a video where she was like, I'm not going to talk about it. Okay, maybe I'll talk about it. And then she didn't say names, but she was talking about how she had, I guess, some sort of beef with someone that she saw in public recently and told this whole story. And all of the comments were filled with, Nina Dobrev, because they had been at the same party recently. I don't know what happened, but maybe one day we'll find out. We won't, because Alex Earle never addresses anything without...
11: Even Alex Cooper, she didn't even address it.
8: Right, even though Alex Cooper
7: she
8: said,
7: was on it.
8: Tell everybody what happened.
7: She's on it, don't
9: she's
7: worry.
9: She's still
7: don't
9: on
7: you worry,
9: it.
7: She's
9: still
7: on it. All right, well, we'll catch you up with the rest of the Celebrity Gossip with Kelly Raspberry's Entertainment Report in 1 hour. 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
2: Our top local story, the Elkhart Community Schools Board of School Trustees held a public work session to discuss a proposed agreement to transfer the former Oslo Elementary building to the Premier Arts Academy for $1. Under the terms, the Elkhart Community Schools would maintain the building until the sale is finalized, with Premier Arts Academy independently running and staffing the school. The agreement covers a 2-year term and does not allow either party to compel service support from the other. The board is expected to make a decision July 14th. And an Elkhart man accused of hiding his roommate's body in a Christmas tree box has had his trial delayed over concerns of possible holiday bias.
3: Investigators say Jose Ortiz Diaz is charged with the murder of Margarito Estrada Hernandez, whose body was found in a Christmas tree box in their home on Village Lane in April. The Goshen News reports that his trial was moved from August to February 1st after his attorney expressed concerns that the Christmas tree box detail could, quote, unfairly influence jurors during the holiday season. Heather Starr, MNC News.
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6: Does that make me crazy?
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1: Look, we're not doctors, per se, but we know crazy when we hear it.
8: And that's because we're all a part of the Does That Make Me Crazy Club. We've all joined it. We've all shared our quirkiness because it's cool to be different. So give us a call at 800-543-3548. Tell us about those weird things that you realize I'm the only one that does it in my family or in my friend group. And then ask us, does that make me crazy for your entry into our club?
9: Got it.
8: Now, while we wait for our friends to call us up, Anna said she has perpetually mixed emotions about what
6: life.
8: She's going through in life right now.
6: Yes, life, I guess. And I've talked to you about this a lot, feel like. I'm in my early 30s, and I kind of feel like I'm in a phase of life where I have just been stuck in, like, perpetually mixed emotions is how I've been describing it to JC. Ryan and I, we would love to start a family. We would. That's the truth. There's nothing more than I would want, like, for that. The truth is it just hasn't happened.
8: Right.
6: And that's okay. It'll happen when it happens. Everything happens for a reason. One day it will. It just hasn't yet. However, I'm in a phase of life where, like, every single weekend I have a baby shower or a 1-year-old's birthday party or a 2-year-old's birthday party and all of this stuff. And it's like I struggle with being so happy for other people but still feeling so sad.
8: Because it's constantly in your face.
6: It's constantly in my face, but my friends are all so sweet because they check on me all the time, and they're like, you don't have to come, you don't have to be a part of this, but I want to. I want to be there for my friends, like milestones, everything. And so it's this weird feeling of so much joy for people that are close to me in my life, but then when I'm scrolling social media and there's an influencer that announces a pregnancy, I unfollow because I just like don't want to see it when it's not someone that I...
8: Right.
6: No.
9: Yeah.
6: So it's just kind of this weird, like, happy, sad, mixed emotions. Oh, I'm okay. No, I'm not. Oh, whatever it be. And it's just like every day kind of just feels like a whirlwind, if that makes sense.
8: Yeah. Right.
6: So I've been struggling to navigate it. So I've been talking to JC about it a lot. So if anybody has any advice on that, much appreciated. Maybe a happy book to read, because I also just read the saddest book in the entire world, by the way. I spent my summer break reading The Last Letter by Rebecca Yarros. Don't ever read it. 5 stars. Like, it was fantastic. Don't read it ever. It was really sad. So I've been crying just a lot in general. But anyway, yeah, like a happy romance book would be great. But yeah, I don't know if
9: anybody has good advice, because a lot of women who struggle with, you know, wanting a baby when everybody else around you is
10: right.
9: Like, how can they just get pregnant?
10: Yeah.
9: I don't know.
8: Right.
9: Because that's exactly what I went through.
8: You
9: went through
8: the same Kelly, thing. You went through this.
9: And it's really
10: for years.
9: Hard, and it's just every month it was like my best friend Tommy Jean, I don't think she's mad that I'm sharing. She also went through infertility struggles. And she's like, every month you suffer a death when you're not pregnant. It's like suffering a death every month.
6: Yeah. No, that's honestly the best way to describe it.
9: Yeah.
6: And you it
9: have
6: sucks.
9: To mourn, and you mourn it nonstop until that day it's you. You pray that it's you. But I remember vividly sitting in a parking lot. I was like, this is the last thing I'm going to try.
8: Yeah.
9: And I just wept before I went in, because you feel broken. You feel like, what is wrong with me? Why are you so careful all the time when it's this hard to get pregnant when you really want to?
10: Yeah,
9: you know?
10: Yeah.
9: And just sobbing. But, you know, I had Emma Kelly eventually, but it was a lot of heartache and tears getting there.
6: Yeah, and I think it's also, I mean, being in my early 30s, late 20s, like, just kind of, there's so much change that just happens around you naturally, right?
9: Everybody's in their phases of life.
6: Different phases of life.
9: And they're all having baby space.
6: Right, and that's the one that I happen to be in. And I had a great conversation with one of my friends recently, because I hosted her baby shower. And she was like, I really, like, appreciate you, you know, doing all of this, but you really don't have to. And I was like, I don't know how to, like, fully explain that I do feel so much joy for all of you, but selfishly.
9: But sad for me.
6: But I feel sad. Yeah. And so
9: that's so relatable, Anna. And so just relatable.
8: And also a friendly reminder to, because I know a lot of people don't do this with hatred or trying to be rude to anybody, but it's, don't go up to people and go, when are you going to have kids?
6: Yeah. Please.
8: Don't go up to newly married people and go, when are you guys going to start your family? Because you don't know what people are going through.
9: I know, but they
8: and we don't mean, yeah, and I've been guilty of that. Yeah. I'm sure I've said it to people before.
6: I mean, I'll be honest, like, even on my Instagram, I've blocked the words pregnant, baby, like any of those words that would kind of, you know, make me sad. Like, I just blocked it completely from all of my social media so that I can't even see it. But yeah, I mean, people mean well, but it would just be nice if that wasn't a thing that was
9: asked. But then the weird thing is once you do finally pray that we do find you that you're pregnant one day, then are you allowed to be happy about it?
8: You can. You should.
9: Because you know how many other women are struggling.
8: Oh,
9: now you're the one who's pregnant when other people are struggling.
8: But you feel that empathy for the others.
9: Are you allowed to go out and celebrate and do birth reveals? Because now it's like, what about those other women? You're hurting their feelings
11: when
9: you got pregnant. And
8: we're allowed to feel happy.
9: It's such a mind.
10: It was.
8: I know.
10: That
8: it is.
10: Part of it, Kelly, I felt when my last visit for radiation, and I rang the bell for prostate cancer, and then I had to walk out all of the people in the waiting room where I sat for 2 months on the way to my treatment.
9: Yeah.
10: And or some people that are still right now today dealing with it.
9: Hoping they get to ring the bell.
10: That guilt. Ooh, man.
8: It's like, why me? Why do I get to?
10: Yeah, I'm going
9: it's
10: out.
9: It's weird. It's such a mess.
8: Well,
10: Life be lifing.
8: We are wrapping you in love, Anna.
10: Yeah,
8: and
11: hugs. Love you so much.
8: And I know you'll get to the text messages later and get to read how many people feel what you're feeling and are going through what you're going through. You're not alone. And if you're listening right now, you're also not alone. You have friends that are praying for you and thinking about you.
6: I appreciate that. Thank you very much. I've talked about it at length on my podcast, Anna's Group Chat podcast, if anybody's interested. But because my co-host, Alicia, she's pregnant with her second.
8: Yeah.
6: And so we have a lot of these types of conversations about, you know, all these different emotions and things. So, but I really do. I do appreciate it. And I appreciate you giving me the time to talk about it.
8: 100%. Anytime, you know, because I know that you're connecting with people. We often feel like we're alone when we're going through these things.
10: Oh,
8: but chances are you're not. There's so many people out there.
9: 100% chance you're not.
8: 100% chance.
9: A lot of us have been through it.
8: Rephrase that.
11: And thank you for being vulnerable and sharing.
8: Yeah.
6: Oh, thank you.
8: That's very nice. Now let's switch gears and get silly.
10: All right. Real silly.
8: There it is. It's time for Does That Make Me Crazy. The phone number is 800-543-3548. Quirky things you do. Your friends aren't doing it. Your family members aren't doing it. It's just you, and you just want to ask us, does that make me crazy? For example, on the text, I text with my right index finger and my left thumb. Guys, I never thought it was weird until somebody pointed it out. Wow. I can even do it without looking. It's just faster for me.
10: That's amazing. I'm two thumbs.
8: I'm a thumber guy.
10: Yeah.
8: And but maybe if I don't use my left thumb, I'm full on index, but I don't do thumb and index. I don't mix the
10: and
8: two.
10: I have serious text envy when I see somebody texting really fast.
9: And not even looking.
10: I'm like, why do you do that?
8: I don't know what it is with me, too, but I hit the wrong letters all the time when I'm texting.
9: We got fat thumbs.
8: It's because of the fat thumb, Kelly, and it sucks.
6: I love when girls with long nails type, and you can, hear it.
8: ASMR on that is pretty dope. I like it a lot. Hi, Andrea.
12: Morning.
8: How are you doing today?
12: I'm well. How are you?
8: Doing awesome. So go ahead and share with us. What's your quirk?
12: Okay, so I peel all of my pickles before I eat them.
11: Oh, girl. Oh, but that's a good bite.
9: Then you don't get a crunch. Yeah. That sounds very sexual. I'm going to peel the pickle tonight, baby.
8: What technique do you use to peel your pickles?
12: I use a vegetable peeler and just completely peel every little bit off of it.
11: I'm going to try that. Yeah. That sounds amazing.
9: It's all fleshy.
6: I kinda
9: wanna
6: try it.
13: Yeah, there's no crunch to that.
8: Yeah, it's just...
12: And it's like a generational am I crazy, because my daughter asked her friend the other day why she eats her pickles with the rinds on them.
9: You That's passed funny. It down.
10: Wow.
13: Yeah. What's the texture of that? Is it just like a pudding?
10: I've never even heard of that.
6: Of a skinless pickle?
9: Well, we finally had a first.
10: So, yes.
9: Another first.
10: It does
12: do you
10: make
12: peel your cucumbers?
11: You do?
9: Yes, I
11: peel mine.
9: Peel cucumber.
8: I don't.
10: Not all the time.
8: Yeah, I keep that skin on there.
10: Yeah.
8: Protective layer.
9: Okay, well, okay. I peel it when I don't feel like washing it real good.
6: Especially these days.
9: Explosive diarrhea is real.
8: Man, you ain't lying. I'm so scared of that. Thank you, Andrea, for your call. I'm so scared of that explosive diarrhea thing that's going on.
6: Me too.
11: Some people are trying to get it.
10: To lose weight?
8: Who's trying to get it?
11: People.
6: But aren't people dying?
8: I don't know.
9: You can
8: severe
9: die
8: dehydration.
9: From severe. You can die from it. Yeah.
6: Justin, there's people that are dying.
11: Yep.
8: Are you going and getting salads a bunch and stuff?
11: I'm not.
8: Okay.
11: But I did get vegetables on my bowl.
13: Didn't Chipotle stop serving some of them? Like the lettuce?
11: They did. They stopped serving the red sauce.
8: Proactive. And also, speaking of Chipotle, did you see Chipotle is going to be opening up in Mexico now?
6: Really?
10: Oh, really? Chipotle in Mexico?
6: That feels wrong.
8: It feels interesting because it's Mexican fast food here in the States.
9: So they do it in the tourist spots where Americans comfort food, you know?
10: Yeah, because I do KFCs over in London, England, right. Stuff. Yeah.
8: Yeah, but.
10: Yeah, no, I get Mexico. It. I get it, right.
11: We got Mexican food here.
10: But there's Taco Bell's in Mexico.
8: In the touristy spots. Yeah.
9: Yeah.
8: But you could, it was an interesting read that I saw. Yeah. I was like, okay, that's interesting. I love Chipotle. I mean, I would go.
9: I love a Chipotle bowl.
8: I'll tell you what.
9: They used to call it the naked bowl, but people were offended. Do you remember that? They had to take naked off of it. It used to be called the naked bowl.
8: I want to thank Chipotle for being the people that got me into being able to eat onions. Because that's the only onion I can eat. It's on their
9: and guacamole, too.
8: I mean, it costs me money, but...
11: Their chicken quesadilla, don't sleep on it. It is so good.
8: Yeah, but anyway, Chipotle in Mexico, opening up soon. Be on the lookout, Mexico. Now, coming up here in about 10 minutes, our love expert, Kelly Raspberry. She's got your back with Love Letters to Kelly.
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2: Mostly sunny today, hot and humid. High temperatures getting up around 92. The feel-like temperatures this afternoon will be right around 100, so we do have a heat advisory in effect through today. Tonight will be mostly clear. We drop down to 72. And then for tomorrow, another very hot and humid day. High temperatures up around 94. Again, feel-like numbers around 100. I'm Chief Meteorologist Carrie Pujol.
3: It's 72 degrees in Millersburg from the Legacy Heating and Air Froggy Weather Deck.
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1: Kelly Raspberry can untangle that mess for you. You can write her at loveletterstokelly.com. 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
1: Dear Kelly, you are the love expert.
3: I am.
1: I am 21 years old, and a few weeks ago, I ended my engagement to my 19-year-old ex-fiance. Leaving was one of the hardest decisions I've ever made. He struggled with anger, and I realized I need to learn how to be independent and confident on my own instead of depending on a relationship for my happiness and security. So after the breakup, I moved in with my grandmother, and my entire life changed overnight. While I knew ending the relationship was the right decision, I'm struggling with the loneliness. What hurts the most isn't the losing the relationship, it's losing my best friend. He was the person I spent all my life with, and now it feels like I have no one. My own friends rarely reach out, and the mutual friends we shared mostly stayed in his life. I'm starting therapy soon, which I think is going to be great, but right now I'm having a hard time imagining how I'll ever move on. I have my wedding dress still and all of our wedding decorations because I can't bring myself to get rid of them. It feels like if I do, I'm admitting that the future I dreamed about is gone forever. I know I deserve a healthy relationship, but I'm grieving the friendship, the companionship, and the life I thought I was going to have. How do I begin building a new life when you feel completely alone? How do you let go of someone who wasn't good for you but still meant so much to you? Thank you, Casey.
3: I know, and this is the part where you get so lonely that you go back. Don't do that.
4: Don't do it.
3: You know you made the right decision. You know intelligently, but your heart hurts lonely. And the interesting thing I noticed that you said is your friends rarely reach out to you. Now, see, I've been through dark blue periods, too, where I was like, my friends aren't calling me. And then I was like, well, I'm not calling them either.
1: Works both ways.
3: Yeah. So you got to be real proactive and keep yourself busy. That's the best advice I can give you, is to keep distracting yourself from being lonely.
4: Yeah.
3: You're 21. I know everybody says you're so young. You don't want to hear that. I get it. But you just got to be proactive. Go do things that you love doing and bring you joy. My daughter, I was so excited because I told her, she's working in a restaurant now as a hostess. I said, I remember working waiting tables. I made some of the most fun, best friends. We did everything together.
4: Mm-hmm. Yeah.
3: And I said, you're going to start making friends at that restaurant. And she had her first restaurant friend come over on this weekend.
1: Work friends are the best at restaurants.
3: Work friends are the best. Yeah. So if you're looking, maybe, you know, look at something like that. Go work at a restaurant. I'm telling y'all, that's where you make such great friends. You're 21. Maybe just a little side hustle thing. It'd be fun for you. But yeah, but don't go back. Stay strong. The wedding dress and stuff and the wedding decorations, what are you holding on to them for? Because if you do meet the next love of your life and you're like, well, I've already got the wedding dress, they're like, what? That's weird, you know.
1: But you can't, you got to sell it, right? You can't return them.
3: Or you can donate it.
1: But they're expensive.
3: They're expensive, but you can sell it. There's people, really, really thoughtful people. There's places like free stuff on Facebook. Like my niece is really great at this because she's got toddlers and they're having birthday parties. So she goes on Facebook Marketplace and somebody says, I just threw a whole Bluey themed birthday party. I got all this stuff left over if anybody wants it. And you can go on and get it for free.
1: Oh.
3: So, you know, that could be like something that brings you joy, helping a bride that can't afford to have a wedding. I've got these... You know,
4: I saw this young lady that had a wedding and it got canceled and she had the dress and she solicited, I guess, in her way of a story,
3: somebody's in need.
4: Yes. And she did. She found somebody. The girl was going through some type of illness. She just gave her.
3: It can be a beautiful thing. You can make it meaningful, but stay busy. That's the thing. You're bored. Boredom leads to loneliness.
4: Yeah,
3: and a lot of times, listen, there's nothing worse than being in a crowded room and you're still feeling lonely. That's the worst feeling.
5: Ooh, poetic.
3: But like I said, if you want an instant group of friends, go wait tables.
6: May I be so honest?
1: Yes, Audrey?
6: I have been going through something similar lately. I did not talk about the impact that breaking up with Chicago had on me and my mental health because it's not fun to talk about. But it was very, very difficult. And I didn't want to do it. And I didn't want to break up with him. But it was a circumstantial thing. And I think a lot of people misread that situation, telling me I didn't care. You just brushed it off so quickly. You moved on so quickly. They don't know what I've been going through. So I completely understand this. And you do have to keep yourself busy. Shout out to Anna, who was so helpful to me in the beginning because I could not be alone. Like, if I was alone, I was just thinking. Yeah. And I would start crying. So yeah. I would go pet Anna's dog, like, aww, literally every afternoon. And she would talk to me about it. And we talked about this exact same situation. It's not, the hardest part isn't losing the person. It's the companionship.
3: Yeah.
6: Of having someone to always talk to.
3: That's it.
6: And it changes your life.
1: Oh, shout out to Buster Szabo for being a therapy dog.
6: Shout out Buster.
0: Yeah, Buster's a full-on therapy dog. Door's always open, girl.
1: Always open. Yeah, it's tough out there. But you got this.
6: You do.
3: Sometimes stay strong.
1: You stay strong.
2: Love letters to Kelly.
4: Kelly, you're the love expert.
3: I am.
4: I need your advice on whether you think a guy is interested in me or not. Ooh. A few months ago, I started having a crush on a guy at my gym. I broke the ice by complimenting him on his shoes.
1: Oh,
4: we had a short, pleasant conversation, and we started to say hi to each other every time we saw one another at the gym. Last week, he asked me to teach him how to deadlift, and we had another wonderful little conversation. That's, if you're asking a girl, I mean,
1: don't emasculate.
3: Was it a girl riding it?
4: Yeah.
1: Yeah.
4: Female. Okay. Anyway, the next day, we had another great conversation, but this time he asked me how old I am and said he enjoys speaking to me. Do you think he's trying to see if I'm in his dating age? Do you think I should expect to be asked out soon? And if he doesn't ask him out? I've never courted outside of dating apps as an adult, so this is all new territory. And that's from Q.
3: Sounds like he's interested.
1: 100% yes. You're
3: he's waiting.
1: Deadlift? Teach me how to deadlift? That's like marriage.
4: Teach me how to deadlift.
3: Yeah, but why would a...
5: 2 days in a row.
3: Yeah, right? No, if you're just asking that, yeah, it sounds like he's interested. But, you know, just keep making yourself available for conversation. I think it'd be really helpful if, like, there's a smoothie place next door or something, and said, just say something like, have you tried that new smoothie place next door? Is it any good? And that might open the door for him to saying, or, you know, just, like, it's the book I always refer to, Get the Guy by Matthew Hussey, who's a friend of the show. We haven't talked to him for the longest time. But his book, Get the Guy, is so helpful for women who say, there are no men anywhere. There's no men anywhere. But what his whole premise is, you've got to present the opportunity for a man to feel like he's initiating, even though you're the one initiating. Mm. And men love to be your hero, and they love to give help. So if you ask their advice on anything, like, what do you think of the coffee shop next door? Well, he suddenly has some authority there, and that makes him feel like, oh, I'm sharing knowledge with you.
1: We like authority.
3: Or can you spot me? Can you spot me when I'm lifting this weight?
1: Oh, yeah, you know? I'll spot you all day, girl.
3: He wants to be your hero. So it's really a great book if you're looking for ways in for a man to approach you and keep the conversation going.
1: Should she ask him on a date if he's being a little too shy? Because that was one of the questions. Because he seems like he's definitely into her.
3: I hate that it gets to that point. I still want to be the one who's asked.
1: And
3: I know times have changed, and a lot of women have scared the crap out of men.
4: Yeah,
3: they're afraid.
4: Yeah.
3: Men are afraid to approach you because they're either going to be berated on social media for it, or humiliated in front of their friends.
1: That's right.
3: You know, and it's like, so I get where men are skittish, but I still want to.
6: You got to cue them up.
3: The man to ask. Yeah, you got to let them know it's going to be okay if you ask me.
6: No. What I do on these apps is I say things that I know is just setting them up to ask me out.
1: Like, I wish I had someone to go to this with.
6: Yes, or I'll be like, oh, long week. I need a drink.
0: That's good.
6: They have never not said, oh my God, yeah, let's go get drinks.
1: See, there's a lot of aloof guys that would be like, why don't you go to the kitchen and get some water?
5: Right.
6: Drop the bait.
1: Don't you live in an apartment?
4: Oh, yeah.
6: I'll further cue them up.
5: And there are guys that want girls to tell them what to do. Like, we should go on a date.
1: We like feeling wanted too sometimes.
3: You can let a man know that he's wanted without being the one to have to ask. I just wish it would go back a little bit to where men did all that.
0: This did unlock a memory for me, because when I was in the sixth grade, I wrote a book called How to Get a Boyfriend.
3: Oh,
1: you wrote a book called How to?
0: It was like a class assignment.
3: It was the precursor to Get the Guy by Matthew.
0: It actually was.
1: Can you bring it in tomorrow at 7:20?
0: It's the prologue. You know what? I bet it's in a notebook that my parents have somewhere. Yeah, it was like a class assignment. You had to write a how-to book.
1: I know your dad's listening right now. Please,
0: if you have it,
4: please, Mister.
5: Hold on. What's the tip? How do you do it?
0: I don't know. It's been a couple years since I read it.
5: You forgot your own advice.
0: I mean, since I wrote it. Yeah, I mean, it was in the sixth grade, so. I'm sure it was like, drop your pencil.
5: Bend and snap.
1: Drop your pencil.
5: Dress cute.
1: Well, if you want to write our love ex for Kelly Raspberry, you can do so. loveletterstokelly.com. That's the spot where you can do it. Real quick, this might be controversial to say, but if you deadlift more than him, don't. You know what I mean? Like,
4: yeah.
1: Yeah, because if make him feel a little bit like, oh, like
4: he's
1: the
4: man.
3: But
4: yeah.
3: If he's asking her how to deadlift, that's kind of like
1: he doesn't want to throw his back
3: odd.
1: Out.
3: Exactly. Maybe he was just in a panic again, and he needed an opening line.
1: He's into her. He's just into her. Oh, yeah. He's full on into her. All right. Well, there's also a podcast if you want to take a listen to the Love Letters to Kelly podcast. If you're not all caught up, there's going to be a new episode tomorrow. But, Kelly, in 10 minutes, you got to get us that entertainment report. What you got for us?
3: Y'all are throwing, everything's coming at me so fast this morning.
4: You got to go, Kelly. This is a show. We got to be moved. Got to make moves.
3: I was interested, you know, we're winding down the World Cup. Yeah. And I was interested, how much are all these guys earning in the money? Oh. So I got a breakdown on the money.
1: They do make money.
3: A lot of money, Anna. And then also some scary movie reboots coming back. If you're a fan, I know Justin will love this. So I'll tell you about that in today's entertainment report.
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12: All right, here we go. Kelly Raspberry, what you got for us?
13: Oh, so much, JC. All right, so the World Cup semifinals, 2 o'clock today, Central Time, that is. You've got France versus Spain.
12: Oh, pour le beau français.
13: Somebody invited me to go to, like, some big party tonight, and I don't think I'm going to go.
14: Tonight?
13: It's like,
14: I mean, it's at 2 o'clock.
12: Okay. Two. It was Kenzie. It was probably Kenzie.
13: No, it wasn't. I feel bad, but I don't really want
14: to
13: go.
14: So Kenzie, people taking off work to go to watch a 2 o'clock game?
12: I'm telling you, we should not have to work during World Cup.
14: Yeah.
12: Or at least give us the time off during games.
15: Are the finals matches during a weekday?
12: It's on the 19th.
13: But that's
12: now.
13: Only for people who care.
12: Right. I think the world cares.
13: Not everybody in the world cares when your team has been eliminated.
12: My team will get eliminated. And I found
13: anyway, tomorrow at the same time is England versus Argentina. I don't know how you say that with an
12: Argentina. Argentina.
13: And the winners and the losers of those match will play this week. Those matches will play this weekend. So the total prize pool, I was curious, and I found an article on it for the World Cup. The total prize pool this year, $871 million. That's the largest ever.
12: Wow.
13: That's up from $440 million. That's almost double from the last time. Now, it's because they expanded to 48 participating teams, plus the commercial revenue way up. Welcome to America.
15: I have a quick question. We're
13: going to sponsor everything.
14: Yeah, we do.
15: I have a quick question. What do you mean by prize pool? Like, that's how much the winning team wins?
13: That's how the whole pool for every... No, the winning team gets $50 million. This is the prize pool to be split amongst everybody.
15: Oh.
12: Yeah.
13: So it's $871 million. Yeah.
14: Okay.
13: So every qualified team is guaranteed at least $12.5 million just for qualifying.
14: Okay. All right.
13: So the champion team, $50
12: million. Wow.
13: Runner-up, $33
12: million. Pretty good.
13: Third place, $29
15: million. Ooh. Wow.
12: There's a third place match then.
14: Yeah.
15: Wow.
14: Yep.
15: Okay.
13: Fourth place, $27
12: million. Oh.
13: And then for the quarterfinalists who make it from fifth to eighth, they each get $19 million. In the round of 16, that was ninth through 16th place, $15 million. In the round of 32, that's 17th to 32nd place, 11 million.
12: That's just for making it from the group stage.
13: And the group stage elimination, 33rd through 48th, 9 million.
16: And does this go to like the
12: players?
16: What about the coaches?
12: And the coaches.
13: Everybody.
15: The team, I guess. And
16: the water boys.
12: But they do make pretty good money. And I did see a story, Kelly, that England has been, the players from England have a tradition where they donate their World Cup salaries back to charities in their home country. Mm. So they're not taking any of the money.
13: So they get so much anyway from commercial endorsements and things like that. Yeah. But some of the guys on the team, I don't know.
12: Well,
13: Is it like with American football where some of the guys maybe are making the league minimum, so they're not really balling like the other guys?
12: So these are the guys that are on the country's team. So these are the top players in the world. So these guys are all making 20 million-ish. Okay.
16: And if you scored a goal, do you get more?
12: Maybe per country.
14: You got that new contract.
12: Maybe the countries have different contracts.
15: Well, no wonder. There's a lot at stake. No wonder they're so dramatic when they fall.
12: But soccer players make so much money.
13: Yeah.
12: They are just, we thought basketball players make money. Soccer players are crushing.
13: But I know a lot of people are really sad, once Team USA was out of it, they're like, I'm not watching anymore. So you want to watch some all-star baseball?
12: Yeah.
14: Sure.
13: That's tonight.
14: Yeah. All-star
13: the MLB tonight. All-star game.
14: Yep.
13: It's going to be 7 Central on Fox. Now, Jordan Walker won the home run derby last night. He plays for the Cardinals, Al.
14: Thank you, Kelly.
13: And this is a great series that I enjoyed watching last season. The third season premiere of Quarterback is tonight on Netflix. This is why I think if you have a man, and my husband loves to watch football, and I love to watch it with him, but it really makes a difference for me when I get invested in some of the players and I know their stories. Mm-hmm. And that's why I watched it last season. So I'm like, I get to know three or four different guys. Mm-hmm. Their backgrounds, their family life.
14: Yeah.
13: It's really fun. So I enjoy it as a woman.
12: Who's featured?
13: This year it's Commanders QB Jaden Daniels.
12: Okay.
14: Okay.
13: You got Baker Mayfield.
12: Oh, he's funny.
15: Yes. Yep. Love him.
13: Titans quarterback Cam Ward.
12: Former number one.
13: And Joe Flacco from the Bengals.
12: Joe Flacco's doing.
13: Flacco. I'm sorry. I'll get to know his name if I watch quarterback.
12: I think he might be the oldest and tallest player in the league right now.
14: Interesting.
13: But it was so interesting last year. I watched who's the guy that was from New Orleans and went to Chicago.
15: Joe Burrow.
13: Joe Burrow was on last season.
15: Love him.
12: Kirk Cousins.
13: Cincinnati, yeah. I mean. Did I say?
14: You said Chicago. It's all
13: good. Bengals. But, I mean, I get to know them. I'm not really great with everything.
12: And you can watch the other seasons, too, because most of those guys are still in the league. So you get to know them. And there's been a receiver
13: one. Guy for Atlanta that was bumped.
12: Kirk Cousins?
13: Yeah, Kirk Cousins was on it last time. Mm-hmm. That was really good.
14: Kelly, right? I like that you know if you play.
12: How likable is that guy, though? It makes you like him a lot. He's a really nice person. He's a good guy.
13: And how he had to win over the team, coming in. So that was really interesting. All right. Do we need a Nightmare on Elm Street reboot?
12: No. Hmm.
15: Not everything needs to be rebooted.
12: Right. No, we're fine.
13: Well, either way, we're getting one, however you feel about it, because Paramount signed a deal with Wes Craven's estate to adapt the original screenplay for the movie. Now, the estate includes Wes's widow and son, and they're going to produce the movie with the attorney who helped them regain ownership of the original movie. No plot details yet. All we know is it will be set in the world based on the original 1984 movie.
16: With Johnny Depp.
13: Yes.
16: He was hot in that.
13: It was gutting, literally, to watch him die in that movie.
16: Right.
13: Spoiler alert.
12: Is that the one in the bedroom where they're like,
16: crop top.
12: Yeah.
13: Oh, it was, and he was so cute and young and fresh. We didn't know who he was at the time. And when that tongue comes out of the phone, that was the creepiest. That was the funnest movie to watch in a theater.
16: Freddy's coming for
13: you. And Friday the 13th. Did you see that it's getting, it's getting a reboot, but this is going to be a prequel series on Peacock. And
14: called Thursday the 12th?
13: But it stars Linda Cardellini as Jason Voorhees' mom.
15: Sorry, who did I miss?
13: Prequel, Linda Cardellini.
15: Oh.
13: She was in
15: Velma?
13: Velma and Scooby-Doo. She was in, I've been watching Legally Blonde on Amazon Prime. She played Chutney in Legally Blonde, the one that was on the witness stand.
15: The one that got the perm.
13: Yes, they got the perm, and that's how Elle Woods caught her in the lie. Mm. She says, yes, I came home and I got a perm and I went and got a shower. She's like, liar, because you have everybody that gets a perm knows you have to wait 24 hours before you wash your hair. She was Chutney.
15: Incredible. Mm.
13: Y'all, I'm watching Legally Blonde on Amazon Prime.
17: Me too,
13: I cry at the end of every episode.
12: Really?
13: Yes.
15: It's sweet.
13: Because.
12: Is it a prequel?
15: Yeah.
13: Yes.
12: Okay.
15: It's young Elle.
13: She is so positive. nothing gets her down, and it makes me feel guilty.
17: I know. Me too, Kelly.
13: And I cry, and I'm like, why couldn't I be more positive? I'm
14: Alan
13: serious.
14: Says you
13: I'm
14: are.
13: Not lying.
17: It's inspiring so for character yeah. traits.
13: I wish I would have watched it when I was younger, because mm-hmm. I'd be like, but then I wouldn't have my radio career.
12: Right.
15: But see, Kelly, I really don't feel like you're that negative.
14: Oh, were you here when we first went on the air today?
16: Even with that positive.
15: Oh, yeah, when she said she didn't want to help people. Yeah.
12: Right.
15: Yeah.
12: Or were you here the other day when she walked in and didn't say hi to Al, and Al said hello, and she wasn't happy about
16: or
12: that?
16: Or 2 seconds ago when you gave her a positive compliment and she said no.
13: Anyway, no, I've been watching Elle, and I just finished episode 4, and every episode I cry. And it's so stupid. But I love her mother, June mm-hmm. Diane Raphael. She's one of my favorites. She plays the mom. Anyway, let me get back to the prequel for Friday the 13th. It's called Crystal Lake, and they've already dropped the trailer for it. Now, they said based on the timeline of the original movies and stuff, this should be set in the 50s because of, you know, how old Jason would be, but instead they're going to set it in the 70s. I guess it's just a cooler period to... Yeah. I don't know. The 50s could have been cool, too. Mm. And, you know, after all the Ashley Tisdale drama, remember, from the toxic mom group, and then she was taking meetings, and we're like, this girl is going to cap. Now, if this turned out, maybe that Ashley kind of blew it a lot of it out of proportion, but still, there's a lot of meat there. Were you hoping for a one-off movie or a series?
15: Probably a movie.
17: Oh, a series.
13: See, I was thinking movie, but no, it's going to be a Netflix series.
12: Yeah, because there's so a lot to explain. You so many go. Things to do, yeah.
13: According to Deadline, it's a dark comedy, about 30-minute episodes.
15: Nice.
13: It follows, just I'm going to tell you what it says, a sleep-deprived new mom who's drawn into a clique of cool, wealthy mothers. But when the group reveals its darker side, the series asks, in the isolation of motherhood, how far would you go to taste community?
15: Oh.
13: And that's interesting, because I'm like,
15: that wording.
13: Is this going to be a vampire mom movie? Because why would you say taste?
16: Or a secret group of lesbians.
12: What?
15: No, that's the Hunting Wives.
16: I know. Yeah. Taste.
13: Isn't that weird?
15: Taste. Maybe it's poison via wine.
18: What do you mean, Justin?
12: No.
13: Anyway, Ashley is starring in it. She's like, this is my baby. And then Ali Wong.
15: Oh, she's great.
13: She's a comedian. She was with Bill Hader for like a couple years, and they just broke up recently. And then this other comedian named Sabrina Jalisse. She's a comedian from Canada.
15: She's an Instagram. Is that who?
13: Yeah, she's a comedian from Canada. She's like a writer and stuff and comic, but I'm not familiar with her, but she's the other star in it.
15: I think she's a content creator on social media.
16: They say what they're going to call it?
13: I don't know. I don't have the title. No, not here in this article. Oh. But it's coming, and that's today's entertainment report.
12: Thank you, Kelly Raspberry.
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0: Our top local story, the Elkhart Community Schools Board of School Trustees held a public work session to discuss a proposed agreement to transfer the former Oslo Elementary building to the Premier Arts Academy for $1. Under the terms, the Elkhart Community Schools would maintain the building until the sale is finalized, with Premier Arts Academy independently running and staffing the school. The agreement covers a two-year term and does not allow either party to compel service support from the other. The board is expected to make a decision July 14th. And an Elkhart man accused of hiding his roommate's body in a Christmas tree box has had his trial delayed over concerns of possible holiday bias.
3: Investigators say Jose Ortiz Diaz is charged with the murder of Margarito Estrada Hernandez, whose body was found in a Christmas tree box in their home on Village Lane in April. The Goshen News reports that his trial was moved from August to February 1st after his attorney expressed concerns that the Christmas tree box detail could, quote, unfairly influence jurors during the holiday season. Heather Starr, MNC News.
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8: Hi, Grandma. 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
16: Hello, Samantha.
17: Hi.
16: How you doing this morning?
17: I'm doing good. Just working. How are you doing?
16: Doing excellent. What do you do for work?
17: I'm a commercial account manager for an insurance brokerage.
16: But when you're not working, you get out and about and you go on dates, don't you?
17: Well, since some of the bad ones I've had, I've kind of given up on that.
18: Oh, you've had
16: some
18: multiple
16: bad ones. Tell us about the worst one.
17: The worst one I had was about 5 years ago. That's kind of when I quit. And I met this guy on that, you know, the Facebook dating app thing that they do.
16: Uh-huh.
17: So I talked to him for about a week, and then we decided we needed to have a date and meet up. So the plan was that we were going to split the bill. He was going to take us out for dinner and everything, and then I was going to pay for tickets to go to a comedy club. So he was going to come pick me up. So the day of, which is like a Saturday, he texts me 2 hours before he's supposed to come to pick me up and asked me if it was okay for me to pick him up because he wanted to save money for gas for his job.
18: Red flag.
17: That should have been my first red flag.
18: Red flag.
16: Yeah.
18: Red flag.
17: So I was like, okay, I guess so. And he takes me to this burger joint in like a super ghetto type area. And I wasn't expecting that because I have no idea where I'm at, really, even. We're sitting there talking, and he talks to me for probably about an hour. I can't say anything. He won't let me speak. I tried. I couldn't even barely talk to the waitress or anything. Not a single word an inchwise. And he was yapping and yapping about his ex. His ex. He talked about his ex for an hour solid.
16: Complaining, or was he like saying how awesome she was?
17: No.
19: Okay, go either way.
17: No worse. I'm talking about how awesome he was and how great he treated her.
19: Clearly.
18: He was trying to set the stage for how great he's going to treat you.
17: Yeah, well, I just let him keep talking. So he finally comes to a point to stop. To talk to me about me, and he just straight asked me, and I'm verbatim. He asked, "So, what is it you think that girls like about me so much?"
16: My man is fishing for all the compliments.
18: He's not even
19: fishing. He's just straight up asking.
16: After gloating talking about how awesome I am, why don't you tell me how awesome I am?
18: What do you think girls love about me the most?
17: Well, I was like, in my mind, I'm like jaw dropped, shocked. And I'm like, okay, you know, I don't know how to answer this. So I gave him an underhanded answer. I straight up said, hey, it must be something about your hair. It's great. And he was straight up balding. And I don't think he understood that was like not really a compliment.
16: Like, actually, yeah, it is kind of nice.
20: He probably needed to hear that because he was probably self-conscious about that.
18: Oh, man.
17: After that, he pays the tab and everything, which, mind you, it was supposed to be like I'm a 50-50 person usually on dates. And, the tickets that I had to pre-buy like a week in advance, that cost like three times how much he ended up paying for our ghetto burger. I should have ended it there, but I was already out of my way if I bought the tickets and I wanted to, like, you know, have company to go with me.
18: Yeah.
17: So we go by my place so I can change and get ready, and then we head to the comedy club. We go there, and turns out, and I knew this. Like, I mean, it didn't bother me or anything. We're the only two white people in the whole venue, like the whole thing. He was very uncomfortable the whole time. I'm having a great time.
18: Yeah.
17: You know, like, I'm loving it. I keep looking back at him. He's not laughing. I'm, like, waiting for him to laugh. He's, like, stone-faced cold.
19: Suddenly,
17: like,
19: he's quiet.
17: He just feels weird about it. Yeah, super quiet. He just kept ordering drinks, and he wasn't having a good time at all. And I was like, yeah. So I, like, after the end of that, dropped him off, blocked him, and haven't talked to him since.
19: I thought you were gonna say that the comedian chose you guys as, like, you know, to do crowd work.
16: Oh, that would've been so good. Yeah.
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16: I really feel like Big Al is indirectly mad at me for something that I didn't plan.
18: Huh? What?
16: Do you know what I'm saying, Kelly?
23: 100%.
16: I feel like I feel like you're indirectly mad at me for something I didn't even.
18: No,
16: plan.
18: But you're.
16: But I'm the reason.
18: I have no one
16: it.
18: Else to blame but you. That's the
23: well,
18: thing.
23: Well, you can blame his wife.
18: Well, no, I would never blame Kinsey. I love Kinsey.
16: I'll fill you in, Kid Nation. I just celebrated a big anniversary on the show.
18: Congratulations.
16: I had my wedding anniversary, and right after that, my show anniversary, and it's a big one.
18: We should go to lunch.
23: Right after the show.
18: Right after the show.
16: It's a big one, and it's not one that...
19: It's a milestone.
16: It's not one that a lot of us in radio get to celebrate. It's a big deal.
19: It's a big number.
16: I was just going to show up to work and be like, cool. My wife, on the other hand, said, no, this is big. You have worked so hard for this. I've seen you from the beginning because my wife's been with me since I started my career in radio. And so she said, there needs to be a celebration. And I said, Kinsey, please don't. So the very next day, I'm told my wife has started planning a party with Boss Man George and Nicole. And there's a whole thing going on. And a party is being thrown for me on Friday to celebrate my 20th anniversary
19: Yay!
16: On the show.
19: Yay. And I feel like we got these save the dates like 6 months ago.
23: Yeah, we forever did.
19: Like this has been in the, this party has been in the works.
16: And even Justin has been kind of getting on me because he's like, you're not being very excited about your party.
20: I know. I'm like, are you going to go? Are you excited? And you're like, yeah.
16: I'm awkward when it comes to these situations. I'm there's some people that really enjoy these and want it. And I feel, I'm the kid that used to feel weird when you would sing. I still do. When you sing happy birthday to me.
19: Yeah.
16: So I felt awkward.
23: But Al, why do you have a problem with
16: why it? Do you hate me, Al?
18: I don't hate you, JC. I'm very proud of you, to be honest with you. But the party, the, geographically, your party is very undesirable for
16: it's
18: me.
16: By my house.
19: JC, which is not convenient for Big Al.
16: I live an hour from Al.
18: JC and I live at least an hour apart without traffic. Right. The party, A, is on Friday evening. What time is the party, Big Al? Oh, it's at 5 freaking o'clock. And I'm 1 hour without traffic.
23: That is so early, Al.
18: You're not smelling what I'm stepping in.
19: Okay, got you.
16: Yeah, that's
19: rush hour is the issue.
18: Which means to get there casually black people type late, you know, 5:30.
19: Black
18: people. I still gotta leave around 3:30 or 4.
19: Just go straight from here.
23: I mean, you could come hang out at my house after the show and take a nap.
18: I have dogs to take care of.
16: You got a dog sitter. Get the mayor to come over.
18: They just took care of my dogs for 9 days.
16: I told you, you could stay at my house.
18: Prime nap time. I mean,
23: We just gave you two options. We each offered up a bed for you.
16: Kelly offered her house, and I offered up an even closer place, my house.
18: Can I bring Tripp and Chico?
16: No.
23: No.
18: Okay.
23: So, they won't fit through my doggy door.
18: I'm not mad at you, JC. I'm just...
19: inconvenienced.
18: Yes.
20: Right. But you chose to move way out there.
23: That was your choice.
19: Yeah.
23: Yeah.
18: Why am I way out there? Y'all are way up there.
20: No, so, you went all the way out there. And we've definitely gone way out there for you.
16: That's right.
19: Yeah.
20: When you had the star, we all went out of our way to go celebrate you.
16: Yeah.
18: Okay.
16: That's you got a star and we went out there.
20: And no one complained.
23: Also in the middle of the day
18: when there's no traffic.
16: I had traffic on the way home.
18: And what was I about to say? I had a thought.
23: You've been here for my stuff before.
18: Well, all I'm saying is...
23: Have you been here for JC stuff before, though?
18: Oh, I know what it was.
23: You came for JC's birthday.
18: JC went to Austin a week ago, 2 weeks ago.
23: Oh, you were heard about
16: that. Oh, a month
18: two
16: ago.
18: 2 weeks ago.
23: Oh, that's right. I heard about this.
18: To get to Austin, you have to drive through my town. Ask me, Kelly Ransbier, how far do you live from I-35? Ask me.
23: Al, how far do you live from I-35?
18: 0.5 miles.
23: Wow.
18: 0.5 miles.
20: That's in the neighborhood.
0: That sounds
20: he
0: like
20: wouldn't, he wouldn't get off the freeway to come see me.
0: And I had my wife with me.
19: But you can't say you didn't even that you forgot because there's a ginormous billboard.
16: There is a ginormous, right. And we saw it. Kenzie and I saw
20: both
16: it
20: both ways.
16: Yeah, we saw it.
20: But
16: and
20: that, how many
16: and
20: times?
16: That would be something someone would do if they got invited to your bachelor party.
20: And
16: oh. So if you want to bring receipts.
19: We're digging deep in the pockets, oh, y'all okay. have been
0: but
19: hiding.
0: But you were invited to JC's bachelor party.
16: And he brought a girl to my bachelor party.
20: He passed by me twice, going to Austin and coming back from Austin.
23: Well, what do you really expect people to do? You really expect them to stop and have a full meal when they're just trying to get home or get somewhere?
20: You don't want
23: to
20: know.
23: You really expect them to come by, sit down, have a beer and a full meal when they're just trying to get from point A to point B?
0: And how many times do you go to Broken Bow? And pass JC's house.
16: By my house.
23: Oh.
16: And you know what? I wasn't going to say this because it's embarrassing. But I will say it, Al. The real reason I didn't stop on the way home is because I had to poop.
23: You could have pooped at his bar.
16: No, yeah. I can't.
18: You can poop at my house.
16: I had to go home. And I was like close to home, and I had to go to the bathroom, so that's why.
20: I have bathrooms in my house.
16: No.
20: Yeah.
16: Your bar.
20: And I got a backyard and a creek.
16: You know, I have a road trip, and I just...
23: Well, the point is, we'll see him Friday, but he will be disgruntled, not gruntled.
18: Yeah, right. Not gruntled.
23: He'll be disgruntled.
18: I'm not going to be gruntled.
0: And he might leave early.
18: Oh,
16: he will leave early.
19: Is there a dress code?
4: I don't think so.
23: That's what I was worried about. I was afraid it was going to be a thing.
0: It's Blink-182 themed.
4: Yeah, Kenzie made Blink-182 themed.
19: Well, that was like the invitation. Yeah.
20: God and a creek.
16: You know, I have a road trip, and I just...
23: Well, the point is, we'll see him Friday, but he will be disgruntled, not gruntled.
18: Yeah, right. Not gruntled.
23: He'll be disgruntled.
18: I'm not going to be gruntled.
0: And he might leave early.
18: Oh,
4: he will leave early.
19: Is there a dress code?
4: I don't think so.
23: That's what I was worried about. I was afraid it was going to be a thing.
0: It's Blink-182 themed.
4: Yeah, Kenzie made Blink-182 themed.
19: Well, that was like the invitation. Yeah, so.
4: And okay. the band is kind of has a Blink-182.
19: Okay, so we're dressing punk rock. No, we're not.
4: All the small.
0: What is punky, like checkered?
19: Yeah.
0: Bands.
19: Eyeliner. Yeah.
5: That's not happening.
4: Just
0: eyeliner.
4: Hot.
18: Uh-huh. So do I bring a date to this thing?
0: Sure.
18: Well, that's another stop. Never mind.
23: Did I ever meet you there?
0: Yeah. I'm just so tired.
16: And then people are saying I didn't get the e-vite on the email, and I'm like, I don't know what's going on.
19: Congratulations, Jason.
0: 20 years is insane.
4: We did it.
18: Congratulations.
4: We did it.
5: That's a lot of
16: We made it.
0: That's huge.
4: I know.
18: Well, you guys will have a 20-year
16: One day?
18: Party.
16: Yeah, it's coming.
19: Justin and I just hit our 10.
4: Yeah.
0: We did.
4: See?
19: We did.
23: Where's your party?
16: We should have thrown a party.
19: We got to wait another 10.
0: Did y'all get a 10-year party?
23: I got a 25.
19: No.
4: We did
23: not get a one-year. Never mind. 20th, December? I had something in the studio where they had the black and white night come bring me a sausage bouquet.
4: Yeah.
23: That was fun.
5: What's a sausage bouquet?
4: It's just a bunch of meat.
19: A bouquet of sausage.
18: I got a cousin named Sausage Bouquet.
4: Yeah.
5: I love that.
16: Now, coming up here in 10 minutes, we got to talk to Audrey because I think she's doing something extremely dangerous.
5: Oh.
16: Very dangerous. And I think there's other people that might be doing this.
18: Really?
16: Yeah, we might have to be talking about this here in 10 minutes.
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2: Mostly sunny today, hot and humid. High temperatures getting up around 92. The feel-like temperatures this afternoon will be right around 100, so we do have a heat advisory in effect through today. Tonight will be mostly clear. We drop down to 72. And then for tomorrow, another very hot and humid day. High temperatures up around 94. Again, feel-like numbers around 100. I'm Chief Meteorologist Carrie Pujol.
3: It's 78 degrees in Bristol from the Legacy Heating and Air Froggy Weather Desk.
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13: Audrey's been doing something. She mentioned it to me, you know, during a break. And I in my head, I went, that's dangerous. that's dangerous. And I think... you are not alone in doing this, Audrey.
14: I know I'm not.
13: Because Audrey said, I went to therapy. I was like, oh, great. I have therapy today, actually.
15: Mm-hmm. Yeah.
14: Online therapy.
13: And she goes, with a human. With a human? To me. And I said, what? Are you not using a human? So, Audrey, who is your therapist?
14: Chat GPT.

0: Girl, no.
1: I agree with it.
0: No.
1: ChatGPT is so understanding.
2: It really is, and it hypes you up. It makes you feel better about yourself.
1: And so I was like, great question.
2: And it asks follow-up questions, too. I wasn't aware with how thorough it gets. And then it got to the root of my problem.
0: Haven't there been news articles that have come out that say that using any AI as therapy could be counter?
3: Ultimately, because it's always positive, right? No matter what.
0: So you're not getting the, yeah.
3: Sometimes you need the cold, hard truth.
0: And then sometimes they've been pushing people the wrong way.
1: But it does give you the cold, hard truth, but it supports you.
4: If you ask for it. Isn't it programmed to basically tell you what you want to hear?
0: Kind of. Unless you ask it to not be. But then you got to ask it for that.
1: Also, but there's therapists out there, too, that don't get it right.
0: Right.
2: Very true. It's like dating.
0: Yeah. How long did your therapy session last with ChatGPT?
2: Oh, good 45.
0: 45 minutes.
2: I kept asking questions. No, they were asking me questions that I answered, and we kept going deeper. And I think I'm going to consult with, what's the other one?
4: Claude?
2: Just to get a second opinion.
5: Why don't you throw Siri and Alexa in that bad boy, too?
2: Yeah.
5: Can you ask them for advice?
2: Siri?
5: Yeah.
2: I don't like her that much.
0: Yeah. I don't like Siri either.
2: She comes in out of nowhere.
3: Did you change her voice?
2: I haven't.
3: Oh, that's Alexa. Yeah, Alexa changed the voice.
0: Alexa's chill. Yeah.
1: And there's Grok as well for your AI companion.
0: That's on X, if you want to take it. But Audrey,
3: anyway, back to Audrey.
5: Yes.
0: So you're taking ChatGPT therapy sessions, which I've heard is probably not the best thing to be doing for...
2: I did kind of think that as I was giving it so much information.
0: You're also giving it so much information
2: like,
0: on top
2: literally,
0: of that.
2: All the timeline of my life. It knows it all.
0: So maybe proceed with caution if you're using ChatGPT as your therapist.
2: Too late.
0: But Audrey, you said you wanted the spotlight. You wanted to make an announcement on the show.
2: I don't necessarily want the spotlight. Well,
0: when you're making an announcement.
3: Here it is, girl.
2: Well, this all came upon my life because I re-downloaded Facebook. Terrible decision.
0: You deleted it when you first got the job?
2: Yes, because everyone was so mean.
0: Oh, okay.
2: And I re-downloaded it. I'm like, you know what? The tides have turned. I'm getting the nicest DMs ever. I bet, like, my mom's over there like, oh, yeah, girl, they probably like you now. Anyway, I went and downloaded Facebook. That was not the case. Pretty much every reel we post is somehow made into people saying things about me. I wrote down a list of the adjectives I have found on there about myself. Annoying, obnoxious, loud, weird, rude, frustrating, trashy, gross, unattractive, ugly, pathetic, weird, toxic, crazy, embarrassing, ignorant, classless, freak, dumb, stupid, repulsive, nasty, helpless.
0: But what if we looked for the... First of all, Justin didn't mean all
1: those. I didn't think you were going to see that.
2: But I realize people are having some opinions about me talking about dating, which I've been doing. I think they have the wrong idea about what I'm doing with my dating. Like, they think it's a lot deeper than it is.
0: We've said this before. Just because you go on a date doesn't mean there's things happening.
3: Right.
0: Right? You could go on a date and go, I can go with Kelly and grab coffee if we're two single adults.
3: Right.
0: And it ends there. Maybe a hug at the end, and maybe we'll go out again. Right. It doesn't mean we're going back to our place.
4: I think you just need to keep doing you. And maybe focus on not that.
2: Okay, yeah, no, I re-deleted it, so it's all good.
1: Is that what your therapist said? Delete it?
2: Oh, yeah.
1: Okay, good.
2: And then the other route I went with this was I was reading people thinking I'm just real trashy for my dating stories and all of this. And then they were saying that my parents must be disappointed. So I contacted both of my parents who said that could not be any further from the truth.
0: Okay, good.
2: And then I came to this decision with myself and through chat that I'm no longer going to talk about my personal life on here.
5: So
2: you're not going to hear any more dating stories because a lot of people also think they're fake, which I wish. Okay, one thing about me, you will never catch me making up a story about my life. I wish they would be so much more flattering. So anywho, not talking about my personal life going.
5: Yeah, that's not going to work.
4: I don't know. That's part of the job description.
2: Yeah. I'm going to come up with bits and stuff. But
0: okay.
2: We're not. I think it's just. No matter how I do it, people are pretty negative about it.
5: That's like,
1: but Audrey, we've all gotten negative criticisms
4: regularly.
2: You know what? You're right, and that's why I'm absolutely just kidding.
1: Okay.
6: I don't care.
5: There you go. That's my girl.
2: Don't
5: right
2: care
5: there.
2: Over it.
5: There you go.
1: What you have to do.
2: Yeah, I'm at a new point in my life right now. I've realized where when I first got here, it was real, real hard, and then I was with my family over the weekend, and I was reading these comments to them. We were dying laughing. I was like, oh, Audrey is so unattractive. She is just hideous. What is going on with her teeth? Like, I was reading them to my
7: Justin,
2: family.
7: Why are you writing them?
1: I know, again, I didn't think she was going to see it.
2: But we'd had some drinks, and we were all just dying laughing, and I think I'm in a much better place about it.
0: See, that's the best attitude to have. When you live with the let them mentality, though it is so difficult at times, because we are human.
3: Well, you have to feel, like, I try to reverse it. Like, what is so wrong with that person's life? Why are they so miserable? They feel the need that they have to get on a keyboard and try to ruin someone else's day. That there's something I've looked at people online. I'm like, y'all look ridiculous, but I don't feel the need to go sit there and tell them you look so stupid in that shirt. Or, you know, I've never been motivated to do that.
7: You have told me I look stupid
3: in person.
0: To your face. That's
3: not on social media.
4: The good old classic in-person bullying.
3: And I think that's different.
1: And I think the lesson that hurt people hurt people. So
3: that's the thing. It's like, what's going on in your life that makes you want to go out and seek out to ruin somebody's day?
1: There's something they don't like about themselves that they see, and they want to project it on you.
3: So mean. I don't understand.
4: And it's everywhere. Like, there could be a picture of a really cute puppy. Somehow in the comments, somebody found a problem with it.
1: Uh-huh. Yeah.
4: Like, it's not the cutest puppy. Or what about the people that have cats?
1: And I had to remind myself, going on with what you said, Anna, Jesus has haters.
4: Yeah. Mm-hmm.
1: Beyonce has haters.
4: Yeah.
3: Jesus, Beyonce.
0: Negativity.
1: Taylor Swift has haters.
0: Negativity is contagious. So when somebody sees one negative comment, then another person goes, then it's okay.
2: Bum it
0: and then
2: up.
0: It just kind of grows. But I've had this conversation with my kids before. The one person I think about every time somebody asks me, who in your past do you look up to the most? That is my peer. Mm-hmm. And it's this guy named Tony from my school.
3: You're going to say me.
7: I thought you were going to say me.
0: No, I'm talking about from my childhood. about childhood.
2: Kelly, you're mine. Okay.
0: But Kelly, you're right up.
7: What about in the last 20 years, though?
0: In the last 20 years, definitely Kelly Raspberry.
7: Dang.
0: 100%.
7: Dang.
0: She doesn't complain about driving up to see me at my park. But it's this guy named Tony, and the reason I think about him every single time somebody brings up who is the person that basically lives in your head, this guy was the nicest guy ever, and I never heard anybody say anything negative about this guy. His name's Tony Nguyen. Never heard anybody talk trash about him, say anything mean about him, and the one thing I realized, it's because I never heard Tony say anything negative about anybody.
4: Yeah.
7: Mm-hmm. Yeah.
0: I've talked crap about people. I'm sure you have, Kelly.
7: Yeah, sure.
0: We've all at some point. On occasion.
1: I have not.
0: Justin.
1: I have not.
0: Bro.
4: And I can attest to that. Justin has never said anything negative to me about anything.
1: About anyone.
0: Anybody ever.
4: No. Nope.
0: But he's the one guy that always just pops in my head, and it's because he was just living so positive.
4: Mm-hmm.
7: Yeah.
3: It's the whole thing with Elle Woods, I'm telling you.
0: Yeah, you were just talking about Elle Woods on...
3: I know she's a fictional character, but y'all, I seriously cry at the end of every episode because she's so positive.
2: I know. I was
3: taking
2: inspiration.
3: Why can't I look at the bright side?
2: I was watching her. I'm like, man, she just has a whole different algorithm in her brain than I do.
0: Yeah.
1: Just be like more like her.
0: That's if you choose to be happy and choose to be nice.
7: Just be nice.
4: Maybe the lesson here is to go blonde.
1: Oh.
0: Oh, wow.
2: I do want to dye my hair.
0: We should all dye.
1: I think you should go for a bob.
4: We should all be legally blonde.
0: We should all blow.
1: I'm off for the bob right now.
3: Have you ever cut your hair?
2: Have I
3: just what do you trim, mean? Beyond a trim?
2: Oh yeah. I used to have. Well, growing up, I was bullied for my hair because everyone I went to school with had like straight blonde hair, and my hair was really curly. So I cut it off and kept it short and straightened it every day. And then after I got over that, I was like, you know, screw it. I like my hair. So I kind of just grew it out.
3: It was really long. I didn't know if you ever cut it. Yeah.
7: There you go.
0: Yeah. Now, I know we're talking about being kind and spreading love, but there was somebody on the show who had a celebrity show up at their place.
7: I did.
0: And almost kicked them out.
3: What?
7: Before I knew who
3: it... Why would you kick them out?
0: Right?
7: I'll tell you next.
0: 10 minutes. New day, new vibe, yeah.
8: The greatest show on earth, according to the people hosting it.
3: I am so great.
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5: All right, so we're all hanging out at home after the show.
6: Yep.
5: And Big Al Mac pops on our group chat. Because, yes, we're friends.
7: Past is bedtime.
5: And we all talk to each other after the show sometimes.
8: Constantly.
5: Like, love you and good night. And here's a funny picture.
9: Of me shirtless.
5: And Big Al Mac, you sent us a picture.
8: Right. Let me back up just a little bit.
5: Okay.
8: Because I walked into the restaurant yesterday about 4 o'clock in the afternoon. Like, hello, everybody. It's like 4 or 5 people. You know, I walk in. Big Al and how? And so
5: he really does.
8: Yeah.
9: I say that.
8: And so I look at a table, and there's one table with 2 guys that I haven't seen before. It's a white guy and a black guy. And I'm like, hey, guys. And so I just went on about my business. I'm, you know, what's going on, everybody. And so I noticed the black guy has some, like, hiking boots or some type of shoe on, like a outdoorsy type shoe. And under his shoes, it's a little bit of mud, like a lot of mud. Dried up mud. I'm like, I just kind of, my guys work so hard to try to clean up. So I'm like, okay. And I see one of the servers actually sweeping where, you know, the guy walked and she's kind of sweeping. I was like, I don't want to have to say wipe your shoes off to this guy. You know, I really don't. But anyway, it just kind of irritated me. But, okay.
5: So you hated him right away.
8: I would say I hated him, but I just like, so.
9: He gave you the ick.
8: You know, I just like, come on, dude. So anyway. A couple of minutes go by, and I just happen to go over to the table and say, hey, guys, how y'all doing? Is everything going okay? And the white guy, he said, oh, yeah, everything's great. Hey, Big Al. I said, he introduced himself. His name's Jason, I think. And so I said, hey.
9: I think.
8: Hey, Jason. And so I turned to the black guy, and he goes, hey, my name's Isaiah. I'm like, hey, Isaiah. And I didn't think anything else about it. Didn't think a thing else about it.
7: So a white guy and a black guy walk into Big Al's bar.
9: But it's not every day you meet a guy named Isaiah.
8: Yeah.
9: So true.
8: I had a black guy in the kitchen named Isaiah. I said, funny you say that because I got a guy in my kitchen. His name is Isaiah. And so he goes, I said, hey, Isaiah. He goes, hey, what's your last name? Washington. I said, oh, cool. I said, isn't there an actor named Isaiah Washington? He goes, I swear to you, God.
9: You did not.
8: I did. I looked at him dead in his eyeballs.
9: Oh, my God.
8: I said, isn't there an actor named Isaiah Washington? He goes, yeah, there is. And so I still didn't say it. It was still kind of right over my head. Just right over my head.
5: That'd be funny if you were like, it'd be funny if you look like him.
8: So the other gentleman had a T-shirt with a logo, and under, I'm not sure the company name, but under it said entertainment. I'm like, huh. There's a guy named Isaiah Washington. The guy he's with has some kind of company logo that says entertainment.
5: Right.
8: Surely. Okay, still.
9: What a
8: still
9: coincidence.
8: Oblivious.
9: Yeah.
8: Still oblivious.
9: This man must be a teacher.
8: And I'm still saying, his shoes got the mud and I'm still irritated. So we start talking. And he starts talking about what they're doing in town. And it has something to do with acting. And it's, you know, and I'm like, huh. Acting? Entertainment? Isaiah Washington? Huh.
5: I love Al's mind.
8: And it's still like, I'm
7: He's connecting
8: not
7: the dots.
8: Yes.
9: Yes.
8: And so Harry finally, he starts talking about L.A. And he starts talking about, yeah. And
9: Hollywood?
6: What?
8: Right. That's where Hollywood is, Anna.
6: He lives the same place as Isaiah Washington?
8: Right.
6: That's what are crazy. The odds?
8: And I'm like, so my way of doing this was, hey, Isaiah, not Isaiah that I'm talking to. Hey, Isaiah that works for me in the kitchen. I'm like, hey, Isaiah, come over here. I want you to meet another Isaiah. So he comes over and he goes, hey, my name is Isaiah. I'm like, hey, Isaiah. He goes, oh, yeah, I know who you are. And I'm like, oh, crap, that really is Isaiah Washington. I mean, he told me it was Isaiah Washington, but like the.
9: You still didn't believe it, though.
5: But maybe all Isaiahs know each other.
8: Could be. So we start talking.
9: More proof.
8: I Googled him while I was standing there, but kind of on the slot. You know, I had my phone down here like this. Like,
5: yeah. Hold on.
8: Yeah.
5: No, because you sent us a picture.
8: I did.
5: With said Isaiah Washington. And you said, the picture, something that is incredibly easy to Google, is this Isaiah Washington?
8: I did.
6: I kind of appreciated that. Like, I love the, is this him, like, to us?
5: Right.
8: Years ago, I met a guy named Eddie Griffin, who's a comedian, black comedian, and it wasn't Eddie Griffin, but he introduced himself to
5: so
8: me.
5: So you're scarred from that.
8: I'm kind of scarred.
5: I got you.
8: So anyway, so I'm like, it really was him. So we just kind of kept the conversation going. He never knew until now, if he cares to listen to our show today, that I didn't really know it was him, and I was kind of trying to verify. I was kind of embarrassed to not know that it was really him. Mm. And but it was. And so, you know, we just got to talk. He actually lives here now.
5: That's wild.
6: That's awesome.
8: He lives here. And, about 30 minutes from here, I got his phone number. We've been texting. But, yeah, I sent the picture to the group chat. Like, is this
9: You've
8: really?
9: You've already started beating him down? You just met him yesterday?
8: Not beating him down,
9: what are
8: you
9: texting about?
8: Like, nice meeting you or something.
5: Yeah.
6: Wait, hold on.
5: It's a bromance. It's just starting.
6: Yeah. The picture you guys took is outside in front of your restaurant. Did you have him go outside to take the
8: photo? No, he was on his way out. And I said, Isaiah!
6: Oh, my God.
9: Now that I know who you are, now I want to be friends.
5: You got to add him to our Thirst Trap Buddies group chat.
6: Oh, my God.
7: But Anna clocked him who he was immediately.
6: He played Dr. Burke on Grey's Anatomy. Yeah. And when you sent that picture, it threw me off because I've only watched the first 10 seasons of Grey's Anatomy. Grey's Anatomy aired in 2005.
8: Wow.
6: So not to say that I didn't recognize him in the photo.
9: He's gray.
6: But Isaiah Washington in my head is from 2005.
8: Right, and he had the kind of scruffy beard, and it was kind of salt and pepper, you know? So I was like...
5: Yeah. I did a simple Google search, found a picture of Isaiah Washington, looked just like the guy, and I just posted it on our group chat. Now, Big Al, he also sent you a flyer to do something.
8: He was just telling me, showing me what he was doing while he's in town, and they're doing this... You know, if you want to get a job as a radio DJ, for example, you make a demo tape.
5: A reel, a demo tape. Yeah.
8: So he's trying to help actors do a demo reel to be actors, you know, to kind of speed up the process.
7: But for action.
8: Yeah, for action. Yeah, like tactical stuff. Like
5: weapons.
8: Yeah, like, action.
7: Gun control.
8: So,
6: pretty cool.
8: So that's what he's doing.
5: Are you going to do it?
8: He's doing one Friday, but it's while we're on the air, so I can't go. He invited me to go, actually.
5: I'd love to see Al do some tactical work.
8: Yeah, me too.
6: If he ever does it again, you should go.
8: Oh, I would 100% go. 100%. But we're going to play golf instead.
5: You guys are playing golf?
6: I love that.
8: Oh, dude. That's like my new homie now.
5: Oh, no.
6: I love that.
8: Move over, fine.
6: Blake. I will rewatch Grey's Anatomy.
5: But Al, you suck at golf.
8: I know, and I told him.
5: You got to get good.
7: But the last time he played, he did really good.
8: Well, the last time I was better. But anyway, me and Isaiah, we're like, that's my dude.
7: Wow, you got a new best friend.
8: Yeah, new bestie.
6: That's awesome.
5: Big Al almost kicked out Isaiah Washington. And it turned into a friendship.
9: Good thing he was famous.
5: That is wild.
9: Famous people get away with everything.
8: I know, Kelly. Yeah.
5: What was going to be your go-to if you're going to kick him out? Your shoes are too muddy? Is that against the rules?
8: I wasn't really going to kick him out. I was just frustrated because I just, you know, we try to keep it's just one of them things.
5: I
7: just feel like
5: right
7: when
5: now.
7: You walk into a bar, you expect it, you know, like dirty shoes.
5: Right.
7: Especially being in the middle of nowhere.
5: Yeah.
8: I don't live in the middle of nowhere. JC lives in the middle of nowhere.
5: No, I live in the suburbs.
8: So do I. It's just a different suburb.
6: No.
8: It's a south suburb. You live in a north suburb.
7: Y'all got like one Starbucks?
8: No, we got two. We got two now.
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0: That's Jason Derulo on Froggy 102.7. And I'm Laura in Laura's Lounge. And Froggy 102.7 is standing up for AM radio. Why, you say? 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
12: 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Froggy weather forecast.
13: Mostly sunny today, hot and humid. High temperatures getting up around 92. The feel like temperatures this afternoon will be right around 100, so we do have a heat advisory in effect through today. Tonight will be mostly clear. We drop down to 72. And then for tomorrow, another very hot and humid day. High temperatures up around 94. Again, feel like numbers around 100. I'm Chief Meteorologist Carrie Peugeot.
5: It's 84 degrees from downtown Goshen. From the Legacy Heating and Air, Froggy Weather Desk.
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6: 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Froggy weather forecast.
7: Mostly sunny today, hot and humid. High temperatures getting up around 92. The feel-like temperatures this afternoon will be right around 100, so we do have a heat advisory in effect through today. Tonight will be mostly clear. We drop down to 72. And then for tomorrow, another very hot and humid day. High temperatures up around 94. Again, feel-like numbers around 100. I'm Chief Meteorologist Carrie Pugeot.
8: It's 84 degrees
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0: Lady Gaga and Just Dance on Froggy 102.7. I can't believe we've danced through the summer. It's already like, well, kids are getting ready to go back to school already. Don't tell them that I reminded you. But Froggy 102.7 is partnering with Geminis Corp for a backpack giveaway. It's going to be happening this Friday, the 17th, from noon until 2 at the Northern Indiana Event Center. 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I'm going to say that again. 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
1: 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Froggy weather forecast.
11: Skies will be mostly sunny the rest of this afternoon, hot and humid with a high of 92. Heat index values will approach triple digits. For tonight, clear skies, warm and muggy with a low of 72. We are mostly sunny and even hotter on Wednesday with a high of 94 and heat index values in the lower triple digits. Then partly cloudy with a slight chance of showers on Thursday and a high of 92. I'm WSBT 22 meteorologist Abby Wepler.
5: It's 87 degrees in downtown Elkhart from the Legacy Heating and Air Froggy Weather Desk.
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Here's your ad or bad song of this week. It's a song called Boston, not by the band Boston. The song is called Boston, and it's by a lady called Stella Lefty. Do you love it? Do you really like it a lot? 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
5: Skies will be mostly sunny the rest of this afternoon, hot and humid with a high of 92. Heat index values will approach triple digits. For tonight, clear skies, warm and muggy with a low of 72. We are mostly sunny and even hotter on Wednesday with a high of 94 and heat index values in the lower triple digits. Then partly cloudy with a slight chance of showers on Thursday and a high of 92. I'm WSBT 22. Meteorologist Abby Wepler.
6: It's 89 degrees in Dunlap from the Legacy Heating and Air Froggy Weather Desk.
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We've got to make sure that nobody is left in the car in this weather.

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1: Brought you what a 2.7 with Sean Mendez, and there's nothing holding me back. Good afternoon. I am Zach. Welcome to the Zach Attack. Thanks to Monteith's Best One Tire and Auto Care for sponsoring the show and our mobile studio, which we are excited for the unveiling next week. We will show you what we've done with Monteith's Best One. Oh, it's so cool. Coming up, we got to talk about grilling because it's National Grilling Month, and that will make for a great snack attack after Chapel Roan's Good Luck, Babe, on Froggy 102.7.

0: Good luck, babe. It's Chapel Roan on Elkhart County's Froggy 102.7. Good afternoon. I'm Zach. That's with an H, not a K. K is for crazy, and here's something crazy. For as many nice days as we have, and I realize we're under that heat advisory until 8 o'clock tonight, so it's very hot. You might not feel like grilling, but for as many nice days as we have throughout the year, the average person only has 13 days that they grill. I cannot believe that. I would have thought it'd be like 13 days in the summer. That's a little more believable, but 13 days out of the entire year. And when it comes to some of the biggest grilling sins, things that you just don't do around the grill, you never touch anybody else's grill, especially if they're using it. It'd just be weird if you started, you know, lifting up the hood, checking the meat for them. No, don't do that. Don't allow the meat to rest before serving it. I've made that mistake before. Cut into it too soon, and then the juices leave, and it's just not as good. Opening the lid unnecessarily. That's another grilling sin, and I have been guilty of that as well. Because I've always heard, if you're looking, it ain't cooking. And then backseat grilling. I hate that. Somebody else, they're over at your house. They think they know your grill better than you do. They're trying to give you tips. Okay, it's mostly my dad. And I'll take his tips every once in a while. And other times I'm just like, okay, dude, back off. I got this.
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12: Skies will be mostly sunny the rest of this afternoon, hot and humid with a high of 92. Heat index values will approach triple digits. For tonight, clear skies, warm and muggy with a low of 72. We are mostly sunny and even hotter on Wednesday with a high of 94 and heat index values in the lower triple digits. Then partly cloudy with a slight chance of showers on Thursday and a high of 92. I'm WSBT 22. Meteorologist Abby Wepler.
6: It's 90 degrees in Wakarusa from the Legacy Heating and Air Froggy Weather Desk.
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1: 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It's Ed Sheeran on Elkhart County's Froggy 102.7. We are excited for the Elkhart County 4-H Fair coming a week from this Friday, July 24th through August 1st. 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So again, F-A-I-R, text it to 574-252-3764. 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It's One Republic's latest on Froggy.

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Froggy 102.7. Good afternoon. I'm Zach, hosting the Zach Attack here. Thanks to Monteith's Best One Tire and Auto Care. And there is a fluffy white dog in the picture now with Taylor Swift and Travis Kelce. And everybody is trying to figure out, one, is whose dog is this? Where do they come from? Is it a boy? Is it a girl? Does it have a name? What should we call it? And it looks like, from all the pictures and videos, that it could be a Samoyed, which, you know, Taylor is a famous cat lady, famously known for her cats. Now, is Travis bringing in the big dogs? Oh, just, we want details. We're seeing this dog everywhere. Here's Tame Impala and Dracula on Froggy 102.7.

2004. I think our campus got it in 2005, 2006. We wanted it for the friends. We wanted it for the status updates. And now it's become something more. And I'll tell you more after this one from Harry Styles and American Girls on Froggy 102.7.

Froggy 102.7. I'm Zach. I host the Zach Attack here thanks to Monteith's Best One Tire and Auto Care. And I look back over the years, the good old days of social media, back when it was just for college students, started back there in like

0: Harry Styles and American Girls on Elkhart County's Froggy 102.7. Remember when social media used to be cool? Like Facebook, for instance. It was something where you'd find friends and you'd reconnect with high school friends, long-lost friends, family members that you'd only see like a couple times in your life at a family reunion. Then somewhere along the lines, it became like political arguments and doom scrolling and then concerns about our privacy and all that stuff. Well, now there's a survey out that says half of Americans feel like social media is more work than it is fun. It's too bad because I like it to be social. Obviously, we're out there. You can follow us at Froggy on Air. But I like it to be fun. I don't want it to be a chore. And here I am talking about this, and my cat is suddenly going viral because he's just a cat. So now people want me to post cat videos all the time. And I love my cat, but I'm not cat video guy, okay?
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0: 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It is called Boston. Sorry, Lefty. 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For nosy notes this afternoon, there's a couple here on the neighbor's Facebook page. And you can text me too at 574-252-3764 if you've got any nosy notes you want to get out there. Robert's looking for who's cutting grass right now. Jacob wants to know if anybody wants to play ball. Tammy is looking for a working lawnmower for sale. So if you got one, doesn't specify whether or not it's a pushing or a sitting lawnmower. And then Misty said, hey, anyone in the Beardsley East area of Elkhart missing a couple of dogs? And who has a chip reader so they can come scan them? Might want to reach out to Misty. If you've got something for the nosy note, text me at 572-574-252-3764. 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
6: Skies will be mostly sunny the rest of this afternoon, hot and humid with a high of 92. Heat index values will approach triple digits. For tonight, clear skies, warm and muggy with a low of 72. We are mostly sunny and even hotter on Wednesday with a high of 94 and heat index values in the lower triple digits. Then partly cloudy with a slight chance of showers on Thursday and a high of 92. I'm WSBT 22. Meteorologist Abby Wepler.
7: It's 90 degrees in Middlebury from the Legacy Heating and Air Froggy Weather Desk.
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Bills need a favor on Elkhart County's Froggy 102.7. We have a very special Mom's Night Out coming up this Thursday. Your chance to win tickets to Boots on the Bend. Over in South Bend, they're having a concert with Hardy and Eric Church that will be amazing, and you don't want to miss it. So we'll be giving out those keywords at 9, 11, 2, and 5 for your chance to win tickets to Boots on the Bend for a special Mom's Night Out. Here's Gracie Abrams. It's Hit the Wall on Froggy 102.7. I'm a crack.

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We are Elkhart County's Froggy 102.7. If you want to go see the Southern Accents, they're a Tom Petty tribute band, the ultimate Tom Petty tribute band. They're phenomenal, too. I saw that they were up in Pawpaw, Michigan, and they're going to be in South Bend at Stockroom East. So if you want to see them, text the word down right now to 574-252-3764. Might be a great show, you know, you and a significant other. Go see that. Here's Somber, Homewrecker on Froggy.

the Door from Teddy Swims on Elkhart County's Froggy 102.7. And somebody told me at work today that it's National Mac and Cheese Day, but nobody brought in mac and cheese for lunch. So here I am, just having to eat my peanut butter and jelly sandwich instead. But let's talk about mac and cheese in our survey of the day after Zara Larsson's Midnight Sun on Froggy.

0: another day.
1: I know we're not even close to dinner, but I'm kind of getting hungry, especially as I'm reading this article about mac and cheese and the perfect way to make it, according to polls on social media. So most people prefer spirals for the noodle, and then cheddar is the overall winner for the cheese. And then I started seeing stuff about spices, and I thought, well, what happened to the great blue box that we got? Or, okay, yellow is good too. Shells and cheese, Velveeta. And you just squeeze it out, leave a little bit extra in the pouch so you can lick it at the end. Or is that just me? Then meat was brought up, and honestly, the only meat you should ever add to mac and cheese is hot dog. Like, it's good. And then vegetables. Nobody wanted vegetables. Broccoli, maybe, but no, keep vegetables out of mac and cheese. Just keep it cheesy. Keep it classic. 574-252-3764. What do you do with mac and cheese? Do you just, like, leave it, or do you get a little crazy with it? Do you have any tips, any secrets you want to share? I mean, secrets you obviously want to share to the rest of us. That would be cool.
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0: Sunroof from Nikki Yore and Daisy on Elkhart County's Froggy 102.7. Good afternoon. I'm Zach. You know, our frog days of summer are going on all summer long and hook you up with places like South Bend Cubs games, Indiana Beach, Deep River Water Park, the Indianapolis Zoo. So I try to call the winners every single day. Some days I have luck and I'm able to talk to a winner from the frog days of summer. Other days, not so much. So this is how today's call went.
1: Hello, this is Lori's phone.
0: Hi.
1: Hello?
0: Hello.
1: Hi.
0: Hi. Am I speaking with Robert?
1: Robert?
0: Yeah.
1: No, there's no Robert here.
0: No Robert.
1: Oh. Okay, yeah, there's no Robert. Do not call back. We do not have... This is Laura Thomas's phone. She doesn't have a Robert here.
0: Okay.
1: Have a good day.
0: Thank you. I got in touch with a Laura. Not a Robert, but Robert won today for the Frog Days of Summer, and you can win just like Robert did. He's just going to have those tickets show up at his house and be like, oh, wow, had no idea. 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
2: 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Froggy weather forecast.
11: Skies will be mostly sunny the rest of this afternoon, hot and humid with a high of 92. Heat index values will approach triple digits. For tonight, clear skies, warm and muggy with a low of 72. We are mostly sunny and even hotter on Wednesday with a high of 94 and heat index values in the lower triple digits. Then partly cloudy with a slight chance of showers on Thursday in a high of 92. I'm WSBT 22 meteorologist Abby Wepler.
12: It's 93 degrees in Millersburg from the Legacy Heating and Air Froggy Weather Desk.
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Lows a Like Me Better on Elkhart County's Froggy 102.7. And here's the thing. I really do want to know what Taylor Swift's dog's name is. I'm assuming it's theirs. Her and Travis's dog was seen in a picture at the wedding. So that was kind of something that came out of that. And then it was also seen getting off of their private jet just recently. Boy, what a life to live. Here's I Knew It, I Knew You on Froggy 102.7.

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are Elkhart County's Froggy 102.7. So excited that we've teamed up again with the Elkhart Public Library for their Summer Reading Challenge. That, alongside Ranger Distribution, is still happening, but this is the last week. So you got to get the reading logs in. You got to get your book reports in. And the wrap-up party is happening Thursday, a week from this Thursday, July 23rd. It's going to be 3 to 6 p.m. at the Lifeline Hub and Premier Arts Campus in Elkhart. We're going to have our Froggy Patio out there. It's going to be awesome. And then you can win some prizes, too. Here's Olivia Dean. It's Man I Need on Froggy.

0: with the winners and losers playing again this weekend. The total prize pool for this year's World Cup is $871 million, the largest ever. It's up from $440 million in 2022. Every qualified team was guaranteed at least $12.5 million. 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Tonight is the MLB All-Star Game on Fox, and on Netflix, the third season premiere of Quarterback. Now, Paramount signed a deal with Wes Craven's estate to adapt the original screenplay for Nightmare on Elm Street. No plot details yet. All we know is it will be set in the world based on the first movie from 1984. The first teaser for Peacock's Friday the 13th prequel series, Crystal Lake, has dropped, starring Linda Cardellini as Jason's mom. The 8-episode series will premiere October 15th. And Ashley Tisdale's toxic mom drama is being turned into a dark comedy series for Netflix, starring Ashley, of course. And that's today's entertainment report.
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1: Hey, it's Kelly Raspberry with today's entertainment report. The World Cup semifinals today have France going up against Spain. Tomorrow, England versus Argentina.

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And coming up this Thursday, we have a chance for you to win tickets to Eric Church and Hardy at Boots on the Bend. It's happening August 14th and 15th in South Bend at the St. Joe County 4-H Fairgrounds. And, yeah, go ahead and grab the sitter now because you want to win these tickets. At 9, 11, 2, and 5, we'll have the code words for you for your chance to win. Here's Post Malone, Morgan Wallen. I had

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1: 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It's Benson Boone on Elkhart County's Froggy 102.7. One of those beautiful things is the Scooper Showdown, where we have your chance to vote for your favorite places in and around Elkhart County for ice cream. 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It's hot. We got to keep cool somehow. Here's Pink Panthers, Zara Larson, and Stateside on Froggy.

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24 Karat Gold's mood on Elkhart County's Froggy 102.7. And I would say the mood just right now is hot. Boy, I could not be more excited for winter. I don't know if you're with me or not, but you could text. You let me know. 574-252-3764. Because I am just feeling this heat. So, hot is my mood. What about you? Good for you now. It's Olivia Rodrigo on Froggy.

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1: They say the holy water's watered down, and this town's lost its faith. Our colors will fade.

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It's Ariana Grande on Elkhart County's Froggy 102.7. And if you do want to be our friend or, you know, give us a follow, we're at Froggy on Air. I'm at Mr. The Attack. I'll be your friend. You can just see all my cat videos that are going viral right now. I have no idea why. Just because I posted a video of my gray cat. Here's Mumford & Sons. It's Rubber Band Man with Hozier on Froggy 102.7.

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1: I know we're not even close to dinner, but I'm kind of getting hungry, especially as I'm reading this article about mac and cheese and the perfect way to make it, according to polls on social media. So most people prefer spirals for the noodle, and then cheddar is the overall winner for the cheese. And then I started seeing stuff about spices, and I thought, well, what happened to the great blue box that we got? Or, okay, yellow is good too. Shells and cheese, Velveeta, and you just squeeze it out, leave a little bit extra in the pouch so you can lick it at the end. Or is that just me? Then meat was brought up, and honestly, the only meat you should ever add to mac and cheese is hot dog. Like, it's good. And then vegetables. Nobody wanted vegetables. Broccoli, maybe, but no, keep vegetables out of mac and cheese. Just keep it cheesy. Keep it classic. 574-252-3764. What do you do with mac and cheese? 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Do you have any tips, any secrets you want to share? 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That would be cool. Hey, Zach here from the Zach Attack. 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
10: Skies will be mostly sunny the rest of this afternoon, hot and humid with a high of 92. Heat index values will approach triple digits. For tonight, clear skies, warm and muggy with a low of 72. We are mostly sunny and even hotter on Wednesday with a high of 94 and heat index values in the lower triple digits. Then partly cloudy with a slight chance of showers on Thursday and a high of 92. I'm WSBT 22. Meteorologist Abby Wepler.
11: It's 92 degrees in Bristol from the Legacy Heating and Air Froggy Weather Desk.
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13: In 1936, one man shattered the myth of Nazi superiority. Jesse Owens, the grandson of a slave, competed in the Olympics in Germany that year.
14: Ohio State's phenomenal Jesse Owens again takes the spotlight as he sprints for the takeoff and the broad jump.
13: Adolf Hitler wanted to show the world that the Aryan race was racially superior, but 22-year-old Owens destroyed that lie by winning an unprecedented 4 gold medals. He proved to the world that excellence is not confined to one race or nationality.
15: After the fanfares of the Olympic opening comes the most amazing performance by America's Jesse Owens in the 100 meter. The world's most superb runner makes the others look as if they're walking as he wins the final and equals the world's record time. This and his later victory in the long jump may well be the athletic performances of the century.
16: The competition was grand and we're very glad to come out on top. Thank you very kindly.
13: He returned to the United States where discrimination was still rampant, but his achievements were an important stepping stone on the road to civil rights for all.
12: Happy 250th, America, from Elkhart County's Froggy 102.7.

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0: 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We are excited to be a part of the 50th annual ADEC Ride-A-Bike fundraiser. Mark your calendars for Saturday, October 3rd. Here I am just thinking about a date later in the year when it's much cooler out. All right? Just trying to get past this heat advisory that we've got until 8 p.m. So we're going to keep it cool by thinking about the ADEC Ride-A-Bike fundraiser. If you want to go and find out more details, go to adecinc.com/RAB26. Here's Paul Russell's little boo thing on Froggy.
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0: We're Elkhart County's Froggy 102.7. And last night, Jimmy Kimmel did a really great song rendition of How to Tell the Difference Between Tom Holland and Erling Haaland from the, you know, the soccer player from Norway.
1: Haaland. Haaland. Haaland. Haaland. One's an actor, one's a striker. Both are men, but one's a spider. He's in movies like a million. One looks like a diehard villain. One is not a soccer player, but he's married to Zendaya. One's Norwegian, not Hungarian. Looks just like a Targaryen. Haaland, Haaland, Hollandaise. Kicking balls and taking names. Haaland, Haaland on a roll. You learn the difference now. That's the goal!
0: So the difference between Tom Holland and Erling Haaland, the famous soccer player from the World Cup. Sad to see him go.
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6: Skies will be mostly sunny the rest of this afternoon, hot and humid with a high of 92. Heat index values will approach triple digits. For tonight, clear skies, warm and muggy with a low of 72. We are mostly sunny and even hotter on Wednesday with a high of 94 and heat index values in the lower triple digits. Then partly cloudy with a slight chance of showers on Thursday and a high of 92. I'm WSBT 22. Meteorologist Abby Wepler.
7: It's 92 degrees from downtown Goshen, from the Legacy Heating and Air Froggy Weather Desk.
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Elkhart County's Froggy 102.7. If you're planning on vacationing, going anywhere, make sure you check in with my friends at Monteith's Best One Tire and Auto Care. 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I didn't realize that even up in Mackinac Island, there's a Pink Pony Club. I think it might be different than this one, though. Here's Chapel Roan on Froggy 102.7.

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1: 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We're going to be at Cam Island Fest over in Mishawaka, hanging out there, watching Blammo, and having a good time. You can join us for it. It's tomorrow, 5 to 9:30. Here's For King and Country with Taylor Hill. It's World on Fire on Froggy.

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1: 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I could go

Froggy 102.7. She's got a new album coming out this Friday. That's Gracie Abrams, and that's so true. She started songwriting and then came out behind the scenes and has been doing her thing. It's awesome. Here is Zara Larsson and Midnight Sun on Froggy.

0: Zara Larson's Midnight Sun on Elkhart County's Froggy 102.7. Good evening. I'm Zach. Make sure you're staying cool, nice and hydrated as we're in that heat advisory until 8 p.m. this evening. I bring up the weather only because things like that and community events and other activities that we're doing. We live in the community. We're a part of the community. And that's what is really cool about radio, that you can't say about anything else that competes with radio. 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I'm out. Headed out of the studio now. 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
1: America's turning 250, and we're celebrating the memories.
2: He grew up in poverty and never attended high school or college, but Abraham Lincoln became one of our greatest presidents, keeping our nation whole after the Civil War, even after 11 southern states tried to secede from the Union.
3: 47 years ago, our fathers brought forth on this continent a new nation, conceived in liberty and dedicated to the proposition that all men are created equal.
2: He persuaded Congress to pass the amendment that abolished slavery, and he delivered one of the most important speeches in the history of our nation, the Gettysburg Address, honoring our fallen soldiers and advocating for equality and our democratic government.
4: We here highly resolve that these dead shall not have died in vain, and that this nation under God shall have a new birth of freedom, and that government of the people, by the people, and for the people shall not perish from the earth.
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0: Ed Sheeran with Camera on the Best Variety. Froggy 102.7 as we kick off the show tonight. Good evening. I'm Victor, host of After Hours, bringing you the music from 7 to midnight. Happy Tuesday. Hope you've been doing well to avoid the heat. It's starting to get hot again, and it's only going to get worse here the next couple of days. So do your best to stay out of it. 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
10: Skies will be mostly sunny the rest of this afternoon, hot and humid with a high of 92. Heat index values will approach triple digits. For tonight, clear skies, warm and muggy with a low of 72. We are mostly sunny and even hotter on Wednesday with a high of 94 and heat index values in the lower triple digits. Then partly cloudy with a slight chance of showers on Thursday and a high of 92. I'm WSBT 22. Meteorologist Abby Wepler.
11: It's 90 degrees in Napanee from the Legacy Heating and Air Froggy Weather Desk.
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Kyle Smith with Stargazing on Froggy 102.7, the best variety, number 7 on the 8th straight. At number 8, Taylor Swift with I Knew It, I Knew You. This is After Hours. I'm Victor, your host, and this is the 8th straight. If you're just tuning in, the 8th straight is 8 songs, no interruptions, no commercials either. It's just you, me, and the music all the way through. So let's get back to the music with number 6. You're hearing Teddy Swims with Mr. Know-It-All on Froggy 102.7.

Dua Lipa, Dance the Night, halfway through the eighth straight this hour on Froggy 102.7. I'm Victor, host of After Hours, and we're moving into the top three. Number three tonight, the Jonas Brothers with Sucker on Froggy 102.7.

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0: 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I'm Victor, host of After Hours, and I've got a bit of a giveaway for you. 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